0: it's an entrenched view in British rock appreciation that when the hits start coming, the band's gone off the boil.
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0: Hi there, I'm Lyndall and I'm just dropping in to invite you to my Sunday morning breather every Sunday 10 till 1 on Ultimate Radio. It's your chance to stop, to relax, to press pause in your weekend. From 10 till 12, it's all about tunes and chat, so we'll catch up on what's been going on in the world, providing it's not too depressing. Then from 12 till 1, it's the weekly mull. It's that moment in the week when I pick a theme to ponder and we all mull it over together. So a bit of thoughtfulness, a bit of fun and some great music. That's the Sunday morning breather. If you want to get in touch, you can follow at Mull Weekly on Twitter, or you can contact me with your mull thoughts and your music requests by emailing theweeklymull@ultimateradio.co.uk. 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
2: I'm doing it. I did it. 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
1: Nigel Farage has been holding a victory rally after Reform UK took more than 1,000 seats in the local elections. He's addressed a crowd in Chelmsford after Labour had the worst set of results in decades.
2: We fought this election campaign on a big national slogan. It said, vote, reform and...
3: get summer out!
2: And I tell you what, he'll be gone by the middle of the summer, the most unpatriotic, worst, least prepared Prime Minister we've ever seen in this country, and we will have seen the back of him. We should be proud of that as well.
1: Meanwhile, Cabinet Ministers are rallying around the PM as calls for him to quit intensify. In Wales, Labour's lost control of the Senate, and First Minister Eleanor Morgan has been forced to quit after losing her seat. The Conservatives have had significant losses, losing almost 500 seats. The Greens and Lib Dems both made gains. And in Scotland, SNP leader John Swinney kept his seat and is confident his party will be the biggest. That's the latest from Radio News Hub. I'm David Hall.
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1: Scattered heavy showers throughout the morning in Wales and the Midlands. Rain will move across Scotland, Northern Ireland and Northern England. Warm in the south, but colder further north. A high of 21 degrees Celsius.
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0: Well, get on with it then.
1: Come hang out with Teresa every Thursday from 1 to 4 p.m. as she dispenses a unique blend of fantastic music.
0: Destination unknown.
1: In other words, music from any artist, any decade, or any style. Every week, she'll sprinkle tracks from a featured album throughout the show, as well as an artist triple play. And, of course, bringing back those long-forgotten memories with the 60s snapshot. To make a request or to suggest a feature idea, email Teresa at ultimateradio.co.uk.
0: I did sound Thursday, didn't I?
1: Yep.
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1: Online, across the UK, and around the world, this is Ultimate Radio.
2: Cabinet ministers are rallying around the Prime Minister after calls for him to quit. It comes after Labour's worst local election defeat in decades. The party's lost more than 1,000 seats, with many going to Reform UK, who are now the biggest party in England. Reform UK's regional director for Yorkshire and the Humber is Roger Tattersall.
3: Our candidates have been out there on the doorsteps tirelessly for the last several months, working hard to talk to people, to listen to people, not just talk at them and demand their vote. And that's absolutely key.
2: Lib Dems and the Greens have also made significant gains, and all eyes are now on Keir Starmer after some Labour MPs called for the PM to set out a timetable for his departure from Downing Street. Chancellor Rachel Reeves, Defence Secretary John Healey and Transport Secretary Heidi Alexander have

0: have all shared supportive messages on social media. In Wales, Labour have been dealt a further blow after losing control of the Senate to Plaid Cymru, and First Minister Eleanor Morgan was forced to quit after losing her seat. That's the latest from Radio News Hub. I'm David Hall.
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0: Scattered heavy showers throughout the morning in Wales and the Midlands. Rain will move across Scotland, Northern Ireland and Northern England. Warm in the south, but colder further north. A high of 21 degrees Celsius.
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1: We've got a golden mashup between 9 and 10. We have got another cryptic challenge for you. And the record of the week, of course, how can we forget that? That'll be coming up around 8:15. And we're on the letter K's today for our three lively tunes.
0: Everyone's always welcome to Mandy's for Breakfast.
1: Right, okay, if you heard that noise, that was a cat desperately trying to get into the studio. She is not coming in. I repeat, not coming in.
0: The Breakfast Show with Mandy Woodman. Every Tuesday through Friday from 7 to 10 a.m. Right here on Ultimate Radio. We've got it all.
1: Can I say kick ass, please, management?
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1: Nigel Farage has been holding a victory rally after Reform UK took more than 1,000 seats in the local elections. He's addressed a crowd in Chelmsford after Labour had the worst set of results in decades.
2: We fought this election campaign on a big national slogan. It said, vote, reform and...
3: get Starmer out!
2: And I tell you what, he'll be gone by the middle of the summer, the most unpatriotic, worst, least prepared Prime Minister we've ever seen in this country, and we will have seen the back of him. We should be proud of that as well.
1: Meanwhile, Cabinet Ministers are rallying around the PM as calls for him to quit intensify. In Wales, Labour's lost control of the Senate, and First Minister Eleanor Morgan has been forced to quit after losing her seat. The Conservatives have had significant losses, losing almost 500 seats. The Greens and Lib Dems both made gains. And in Scotland, SNP leader John Swinney kept his seat and is confident his party will be the biggest. That's the latest from Radio News Hub. I'm David Hall.
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1: Scattered heavy showers throughout the morning in Wales and the Midlands. Rain will move across Scotland, Northern Ireland and Northern England. Warm in the south but colder further north. A high of 21 degrees Celsius.
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0: kids. 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That's tracks that have not made the top 40 yet, but are about to. And the odd track that never will make the top 40. 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

0: Radio. Cabinet ministers are rallying around the Prime Minister after calls for him to quit. It comes after Labour's worst local election defeat in decades. The party's lost more than 1,000 seats, with many going to Reform UK, who are now the biggest party in England. Reform UK's regional director for Yorkshire and the Humber is Roger Tattersall.
1: Our candidates have been out there on the doorsteps tirelessly for the last several months, working hard to talk to people, to listen to people, not just talk at them and demand their vote. And that's absolutely key.
0: Lib Dems and the Greens have also made significant gains, and all eyes are now on Sir Keir Starmer after some Labour MPs called for the PM to set out a timetable for his departure from Downing Street. Chancellor Rachel Reeves, Defence Secretary John Healey and Transport Secretary Heidi Alexander have all shared supportive messages on social media. In Wales, Labour have been dealt a further blow after losing control of the Senate to Plaid Cymru, and First Minister Eleanor Morgan was forced to quit after losing her seat. That's the latest from Radio News. I'm David Hall.
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0: Scattered heavy showers throughout the morning in Wales and the Midlands. Rain will move across Scotland, Northern Ireland and Northern England. Warm in the south but colder further north. A high of 21 degrees Celsius.
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1: Hello, I'm Corrie Stanfield. 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
1: Sir Keir Starmer has insisted he will not quit as Prime Minister despite a catastrophic set of election results for Labour.
2: They are tough results, I accept that. They reflect voters who don't feel that their lives have changed enough or quickly enough, and that's been going on for a long time. We were elected to deal with that, and I'm not going to walk away from that responsibility.
1: The ruling party hemorrhaged support in former strongholds while Reform UK made huge gains. Plaid Cymru became the largest party in the Senate election, and in Scotland the SNP won a fifth successive Scottish Parliament election. In other news, a ninth person has been arrested in connection with an arson attack on Jewish community ambulances in Golders Green. Four ambulances belonging to Hatzola were destroyed back in March. And Sir David Attenborough has been hailed as a remarkable man at a star-studded concert celebrating his 100th birthday. From Radio News Hub, I'm Grace McIntosh.
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1: Some showers across southern Scotland and northeast England, heavier ones developing across Wales. Dry elsewhere, with it staying warm in the south, highs of 21 degrees Celsius.
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0: Every Friday evening at 10 p.m., Ultimate Radio transports you to a calm and relaxing world of easy listening, beautiful music. Yeah, right. Hi, this is Jim Pemberton, and I'd like to invite you to enjoy some decidedly uneasy listening music every Friday night at 10 o'clock UK time, right after Mark Fielding does the chart show. It's the Friday Night Free Ride, and it's 3 hours of the kind of music that I would play for you if you were attending a party at my house. Well, at least until the police came and shut it down. We're going to blow off the work week and have some fun with a bunch of good old rock and roll, some fun pop stuff, some old soul and funk records from the 70s and 80s, a little bit of disco sometimes, and we might even sneak in the odd country record here and there. It's going to be a great time every week, and your requests will certainly be welcome. Let me know what you want to hear via email at jim@ultimateradio.co.uk. That's the Friday Night Free Ride every Friday night at 10 o'clock UK time, right here on Ultimate Radio.
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1: A historic shift in British politics, the words of Reform UK's leader Nigel Farage, as the party are waking up to more election success.
2: And we fought this election campaign on a big national slogan. It said, vote, reform and...
3: get Starmer out!
2: And I tell you what, he'll be gone by the middle of the summer.
1: It was a thrashing for Labour, who in addition to losing seats across the north of England to the Midlands and Reform UK, also lost support to the Greens in its former strongholds in inner city London. In Scotland, the SNP won a fifth successive Scottish Parliament election, and in Wales, Plaid Cymru is now the country's largest party. In other news, a man has been charged with sending hateful messages to a Muslim organisation and the Israeli embassy. 30-year-old Nick Daly is also charged with possession of an offensive weapon. And Tess Daly and Vernon Kay have announced they're separating after 22 years of marriage. From Radio News Hub, I'm Grace McIntosh.
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1: Some showers across southern Scotland and northeast England, heavier ones developing across Wales. Dry elsewhere, with it staying warm in the south, highs of 21 degrees Celsius.
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1: A historic shift in British politics, the words of Reform UK's leader Nigel Farage as the party are waking up to more election success.
2: And we fought this election campaign on a big national slogan. It said, vote, reform and...
3: get Starmer out!
2: And I tell you what, he'll be gone by the middle of the summer.
1: It was a thrashing for Labour, who in addition to losing seats across the north of England to the Midlands and Reform UK, also lost support to the Greens in its former strongholds in inner city London. In Scotland, the SNP won a fifth successive Scottish Parliament election, and in Wales, Plaid Cymru is now the country's largest party. In other news, a man has been charged with sending hateful messages to a Muslim organisation and the Israeli embassy. 30-year-old Nick Daly is also charged with possession of an offensive weapon. And Tess Daly and Vernon Kay have announced they're separating after 22 years of marriage. From Radio News Hub, I'm Grace McIntosh.
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1: Some showers across southern Scotland and northeast England, heavier ones developing across Wales. Dry elsewhere, with it staying warm in the south, highs of 21 degrees Celsius.
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Very good morning. Welcome to shows here on Ultimate Radio for this Saturday, the 9th of May, 2026. It's Ian with you through till 11 o'clock with three more golden years from three different decades. Starting with the Isley Brothers behind A Painted Smile. It's 1969 in this first hour. In the second hour, it's 1972. And then after 10, it's 1985.

Covered by the Stones in 1986, that is Bob and Earl and Harlem Shuffle in 1969, which by chance just happens to be our first golden year this morning. Good morning, it's Ian with you on Ultimate Radio. Another weekend here at last. So you might be thinking, what's he on about? It's this week's dragged. Well, between now and 11 o'clock, got music from three different years just to start your day. Here's Diana Ross and the Supremes, and I'm Living in Shame.

0: Absolutely love that song, Fleetwood Mac and Man of the World. Good morning. Here we go for another set of Golden Years. It is a recorded show, but feel free to get in touch. Love to hear from you. Email Ian at ultimateradio.co.uk. The WhatsApp chat group is up and running. Morning there. Hope you're all well. And facebook.com/ultimateradiouk. Thoughts on the music? Thoughts on the year, or just thoughts on the weekend and what's planned ahead or what isn't planned ahead. More music now from a year that brought us the first steps on the moon.
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Tommy Rowe and Dizzy. 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Two lots of golden years each week here on Ultimate Radio. 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Don't worry about the news. Just play the music and maybe stir a memory or two. Wednesdays from 10, tend to go forward a bit in the years. Yes, a bit more up to date, I suppose. But include news headlines as well with those. Now back to the music of 1969, here's Noel Harrison and the Windmills of Your Mind.

The final hit for Cream, that is Badge, partly written by George Harrison, who also performed on that but couldn't be credited because it was on a different record label to the one he was on. They didn't like that kind of thing in those days. It was all competitive. We'll do the chart feature next. Is it going to be the UK or the US top five of this week in 1969? We'll find out after Joe South.

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Herman Hermit's My Sentimental Friend was at number 5, up 10 from last week's 15 on the UK charts this week in 1969. At number 4, from the rock opera Tommy, it was The Who, a non-mover with Pinball Wizard.

1969, a big year for The Who with the release of their iconic album, Tommy. Also, they performed at the Woodstock Music Festival as well. That's Pinball Wizard. That is a non-mover at number four on the UK charts back in 1969. And at number three, a debut hit for Clodagh Rodgers, Up 2 from last week's 5, Come Back and Shake Me.

Clona Rogers and Come Back and Shake Me was up to this week's number three on the UK chart in 1969. And at number two, an artist who had debuted just the previous year with Those Were the Days. This is her second hit, written by Paul McCartney. It's Goodbye.

with the Paul McCartney written song Goodbye. And talking about Paul McCartney, he with the rest of the Beatles and Billy Preston were non-movers at number one with Get Back.

Fifth Dimension and Aquarius led the sunshine in number one on the US charts this week in 1969 from the controversial, I'll put it in quotes, controversial musical Hair, which was in London's West End about this time of year, back in our first golden year. Needed a change of law, though, for it to take place because part of it's in the nude. There you go. Right, to keep up to date with the latest happenings here on Ultimate Radio, follow us on Facebook, facebook.com/Ultimate Radio UK. Join our WhatsApp community, where we've got three groups, an announcement list, we've got a catch-up group, we've also got a chat group as well, just let any of us know. We'll get you signed up as soon as we can. Here's Booker T and the MGs, and time is tight.

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1: Sir Keir Starmer has insisted he will not quit as Prime Minister despite a catastrophic set of election results for Labour. The ruling party hemorrhaged support in former strongholds, while Reform UK made huge gains. In Wales, Plaid Cymru became the largest party in the Senate, pushing Labour into third. That left outgoing First Minister Eleanor Morgan without a seat. Ms Morgan says the PM needs to refocus.
2: There are lessons for the Prime Minister. He needs to think about focusing, I think, on the working classes to make sure that we see a better redistribution of wealth across our nation.
1: In other news, a man has appeared in court for allegedly abusing members of the Orthodox Jewish community on a bus in London. James Agus is accused of making the comments in Stamford Hill on Thursday. And a new survey has revealed how first-time buyers are achieving their dream home on a budget. According to a survey, two-thirds bought a doer-upper to save money. From Radio News Hub, I'm Grace McIntosh.
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1: Heavy showers developing across Wales and the Midlands, dry elsewhere with it staying warm in the south but cooler further north. Highs of 21 degrees Celsius.
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The next news on Ultimate Radio is at 10 o'clock, but it's just turned 9 on this Saturday morning here in the UK. That's 4 a.m. US Eastern. Welcome to the second hour of the Golden Years with me, Ian. It's 1972, there with Ringo Starr and Back Off Boogaloo, and here's Marmalade.

Marmalade and Radancer from our second golden year today of 1972. Before that, Ringo Starr, Back Off Boogaloo, a song aimed at Paul McCartney. Tensions were a little high amongst some of the ex-Beatles in those days. 1972 was also a randomizer year last week. That's a lively one, lively start to the day. But it's turned up on the schedule for this week as well, which is mightily fine. Here are the Drifters now, and Saturday Night at the Movies.

from the album Honky Chateau. That is Elton John and Rocket Man. It's the Golden Years, a recorded show, but feel free to get in touch. We'll be picking messages up and lovely to have a chat with you this Saturday morning via our WhatsApp chat group. That's up and running via facebook.com/ultimateradiouk or via email ian@ultimateradio.co.uk. What's happening to you this weekend? Are you planning anything? Are you just having a nice relaxing one? What about memories from the year or thoughts on the music as well? Get in touch. Paul Simon had an eponymous solo album out this year called Paul Simon, and from that, me and Julio, Down by the Schoolyard.

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Daniel Boone, Beautiful Sunday. Lots happening right across the weekend, including Sunday here on Ultimate Radio. I'll be telling you about that during the final hour of the show when we're into 1985. Lots of good things and lots of ways to tune in as well. 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Just keep asking to play Ultimate Radio after that point. Lots of great music to play from 1972, including this one from Lindisfarne, which was originally released in 1971 but wasn't a hit until this year. This is Lady Eleanor.

The New Seekers, who were the favourites for the Eurovision Song Contest in this year, which was held in Edinburgh. Monaco won it the year before, but they couldn't hold it, so it was held in the UK, and they didn't win it. And I will be playing the winner just a little later on as well. Right, we're going back to a chart in a moment, after we've had this one from Bread.

0: Bread, Everything I Own. It's back to the UK charts of this week in 1972. Next up, 9 places from last week's 14 to this week's 5, taken from the album Exile on Main Street. It's the Rolling Stones and Tumbling Dice.
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0: Online, on your mobiles and on your smart speakers, this is Ultimate Radio. That is the Rolling Stones and Tumbling Dice, up 9 to this week's number 5, the UK charts of this week in 1972. And at number 4, up 3 from last week's 7, Johnny Cash and the Evangel Temple Choir and A Thing Called Love, and something most certainly to sing along to on this Saturday morning.
1: Six, he stood on the ground.

Johnny Cash and the Evangel Temple Choir, Thing Called Love, up three to this week's number four. And at number three, it's a double A-side, up one from last week's number four, for David Cassidy, Cherish, and Could It Be Forever?

Originally by The Association, wasn't a hit in the UK, but this time it is a hit for David Cassidy, a double A-side with Could It Be Forever. That was at number three, up one from last week's four. Now, I'd mentioned before about the Eurovision Song Contest being held in Edinburgh, with the New Seekers being favourites. They didn't win it, though. The one who won it was Vicky Leandros with Come What May. And she's at number two, up one from last week's number three.

sang Come What May up one to this week's number two on the UK charts back in 1972. And a non-mover, yes, the pipes and drums of those Scots Guards. Oh, yes, an Amazing Grace. This is going to get lots of approval, I'll say.

A number over at number one on the UK charts this week in 1972 for the Pipes and Drums of the Scots Dragoon Guards and Amazing Grace. I'm just imagining some of the comments that are flying around at the moment. Keep up to date with the latest news here on Ultimate Radio by following us on Facebook, facebook.com/Ultimate Radio UK. We've got our WhatsApp community as well. Right, okay, if you'd like to join that, let any of us know. Coming up after the news at 10, it is 1985. During that hour, I'll be letting you know about a few shows happening here on Ultimate Radio over the next couple of days as well. Number one on the US charts this day in 1972, The First Time Ever I Saw Your Face from Roberta Flack.

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1: Sir Keir Starmer has insisted he will not quit as Prime Minister despite a catastrophic set of election results for Labour. The ruling party hemorrhaged support in former strongholds, while Reform UK made huge gains. In Wales, Plaid Cymru became the largest party in the Senate, pushing Labour into third. That left outgoing First Minister Eleanor Morgan without a seat. Ms Morgan says the PM needs to refocus.
2: There are lessons for the Prime Minister. He needs to think about focusing, I think, on working classes to make sure that we see a better redistribution of wealth across our nation.
1: In other news, a man has appeared in court for allegedly abusing members of the Orthodox Jewish community on a bus in London. James Agus is accused of making the comments in Stamford Hill on Thursday. And a new survey has revealed how first-time buyers are achieving their dream home on a budget. According to a survey, two-thirds bought a doer-upper to save money. From Radio News Hub, I'm Grace McIntosh.
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1: Heavy showers developing across Wales and the Midlands, dry elsewhere with it staying warm in the south but cooler further north. Highs of 21 degrees Celsius.

Freddie Mercury and I Was Born to Love You. Very good morning, it's Ian with the Golden Years. Into hour three we go with 1985. The next news is at 11 o'clock before DJ is here with Classic Rock on Saturday.

Steve Errington, Feels So Real, 1985, a year full of memories for me. Unlike 1972 and 1969, which were, well, impossible for memories because I was only born in 72. But looking at the music from 85 and the things I would have been listening to, the things I'd like and things I didn't like so much, and one of the bands I didn't like were the Style Council. Would never talk to them in the day, but now, love it. And this is my favourite of theirs, The Walls Come Tumbling Down.

David Grant and Jackie Graham, Could It Be I'm Falling In Love. Very good morning. It's the Golden Years recorded show, but feel free to get in touch. Email Ian at ultimateradio.co.uk with your memories from this year. What about you? What were you doing in 85? Also via WhatsApp, our chat group's there, and also facebook.com/ultimateradiouk. Here's Godley and Cream and Cry.

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From 11 this morning, it's Classic Rock on Saturday with DJ playing great music from right across the decades, including the 90s at noon. 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Here's Dire Straits from the album Brothers in Arms, So Far Away.

0: Dire Straits, So Far Away. From four this afternoon, Rachel and Jim are back with Stateside Saturday. 3 hours of great music, chat, laughter and much, much more. Email Rachel and Jim at ultimateradio.co.uk. We've done two UK charts already this morning. It's time to do a US one, a US top five from this week in 1985. And at number five, up one from last week's six, it's Murray Head and One Night in Bangkok.
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From the musical Chess, that is Murray Head and One Night in Bangkok, up one to this week's number five on the US charts back in 1985. From one tomorrow afternoon, he's back. It is Sunday Dinner with Mark, including the jukebox from one in the first hour there. You pick a letter between A and J, a number between 0 and 9, match them together, email Mark at ultimateradio.co.uk, and he will give you a musical surprise from the jukebox. Good, bad or indifferent, it's all about taking part. Back to the charts of this day in 85, and at number 4, up one from last week's 5, it's Simple Minds, Don't You Forget About Me.

Number four of one from last week's five there for Simple Minds. Don't You Forget About Me on the US charts of this week in 1985. Now, you know, Saturdays are really party days, aren't they? And here from 10 this evening, Monique will have the ultimate party. 2 hours of lively music for you here to round off the day. That is the ultimate party with Monique here on Ultimate Radio. At number three, it's a non-mover for DeBarge and Rhythm of the Night. We'll

Rhythm of the Night, non-mover at number 3 on the US charts back in 1985. I'm back this evening from 7 with the Saturday Night Show. We have got a Saturday connection, maybe a little bit more difficult than last... Well, challenging. I want to use the word difficult. Let's go with challenging. We've got Race to the Centre of the Decade. It's got a memory theme, also a request theme as well, all between 7 and 10. Love you to get involved. Ian at ultimateradio.co.uk. One way to do that. At number 2... It's Madonna, non-mover with Crazy for You.

Madonna, Crazy For You, non-mover at number two. And we've got another non-mover at number one. It's USA for Africa, and we are the world.

USA for Africa, not Mover at number one with We Are the World. That's it from me today with the Golden Years. I'll be back this evening from 7 with Saturday Night Show, and then tomorrow afternoon with Straight Up the 70s. Coming up after me, it's Classic Rock on Saturday with DJ from 11, from 2, Holly the Auto DJ. It is Stateside Saturday with Rachel and Jim from 4. Of course, the Saturday Night Show from 7, and then the Ultimate Party with Monique from 10. Gonna leave you with this one, number 2 on the UK charts this day in 1985. It's Tears for Fears, Everybody Wants

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1: The Prime Minister is under increasing pressure to resign after Labour suffered heavy election losses across the UK. In England, Labour lost control of 37 councils, with more than 1,400 councillors losing their seat. Some backbench MPs are openly calling on Sir Keir to set out a timetable for his departure, but the PM has vowed to push on.
2: They reflect voters who don't feel that their lives have changed enough or quickly enough, and that's been going on for a long time. We were elected to deal with that, and I'm not going to walk away from that responsibility.
1: In other news, a man has suffered life-threatening injuries after a car hit multiple pedestrians in Nottingham. It happened in Market Place in Arnold in the early hours of the morning. Officers have identified a suspect and are in the process of tracking him down. And Fabio Wardley and Daniel Dubois face each other in their all-British heavyweight world title fight in Manchester later. From Radio News Hub, I'm Grace McIntosh.
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1: Heavy showers developing across Wales and the Midlands, dry elsewhere with it staying warm in the south but cooler further north. Highs of 21 degrees Celsius.
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It's a nice one. The Beatles from Beatles for Sale, 8 days a week from 1964. I think they were already dipping into the psychedelics, you know, with the 8 days a week thing. Anyway, good morning, everybody, and welcome to the Classic Rock Show. Thanks to Ian for the last 3 hours of golden years. It's good to hear David Cassidy and on the radio, as well as bagpipes. I loved it. It brought on quite a discussion on the WhatsApp chat thing there about the bagpipes and Scottish culture and whatnot, and got everybody's juices flowing over fried Mars bars and deep fried pizza. So that's a nice. Nice, tasty treat for everybody. What have I got going? I got a four-play special set going on, inspired by drunken ramblings in a pub last night. So that'll be in the second half hour. We got the 90s at noon. Got a few requests already for stuff in there. And otherwise, it's some of the greatest rock stuff, songs, tunage, music, what have you, of the 20th century. And let's kick it off with one of the greatest bands to come out of England. There's only really four: Beatles, Stones, Zeppelin, and Who. This one's about a little black dog. It's All In Me Radio, the Classic Rock Show.

There you go. Nice long set of four there. One from Peter Frampton off the Breaking All the Rules album from 1981. And Dig What I Say. Before that, what we have? I forgot already. Athena from The Who off their last real proper album. It's Hard, and Athena from that one. Before that, the Moody Blues from Long Distance Voyager and The Voice. And we started out with the Led Zeppelin Black Dog. A song not about so much, but they kind of titled it Black Dog because while they were recording the album, there was a black dog just roaming around the area. So they go, hey, whose black dog is that? There you go. Good morning. The Kaz is tuned in. She made some requests for the 90s at noon, so we'll put those in later. And Paul Roberts is also out there tuned in. He's made some requests. Brian Thompson's tuned in and listening. I'm going to assume Mark has also got his ears on, so thank you very much as we wall our way through the greatest rock tunes of the 20th century. And we tickle into the new millennium sometimes. Here's one from Van Halen off 1984. I'll Wait.

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1: On this day, May 9th, back in 1966, the Doors played for the first time at the Fame Whiskey A Go-Go in West Hollywood, California, in an effort to become the venue's house band. In 1974, Bruce Springsteen opens for Bonnie Raitt at a show in Boston, playing a rare for an opener full set. At Raitt's insistence, the performance inspires writer John Landau to pen in Boston's The Real Paper, I Saw Rock and Roll Future, and its name is Bruce Springsteen. Landau went on to become Springsteen's manager and producer. And in 2005, Kenny Chesney married actress Renee Zellweger. The union would last only 4 months, ending in an annulment. Today's birthdays include Billy Joel, Tom Peterson of Cheap Trick, Dave Gahn of Depeche Mode.
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From the album Dreamboat Annie, that's Heart and Swing Child, Sing Child even, from 1976. 76, that's the years we'll be looking at on Friday, next Friday, that is, on the chart shows. I'll be doing the Billboard from 10 to 1 p.m. on Friday morning, and Mark will be looking at the UK charts from 7 to 10 on Friday evening. So that's this coming Friday, a long way, but you know, 76, it's an odd year. Sometimes there's some good stuff in there, sometimes it's really here anyway. You know, 76 was very, very middle of the road, so I don't enjoy 76 when it comes around. As a rule, I don't think we'll be hearing any Heart on my side, but anyway, so let's do a special set here, sort of prompted by a discussion last night out with some friends, and so here we go. We'll kick it off with the Sex Pistols.

There you go. Nice set of four there, REM. It's the end of the world as we know it, and I feel fine from Document. Talking about a revolution, Tracy Chapman from her debut album. Barry McGuire and Brian Lycan, that was a magnificent voice on Barry McGuire with the Eve of Destruction. And start out with the Sex Pistols and Anarchy in the UK. Because we were having a discussion last night about, just things are changing, not for the better. So pretty much was a nutshell. And there you go. All right. So we got 90s and Noon. A bunch of requests came in for that. So we'll kick that off in a little while. And where am I here? I'm stalling for time while I'm finding my place is what's going on here, ladies and gentlemen. Just let you in on the full transparency, as I like to say these days. You know, I was having an argument with my A-ladies the other day. I got it set to, like, you know, conversation, I guess. And, you know, so I get into an argument with it. And it always takes the PC side of things. Well, you know, we mustn't think that way. That's not a, you know, sometimes we can't be judging. You know, I get into real ethics arguments with it. And it's just frustrating, but it's fun. It's fun. It makes Linda laugh, too. So that's always good. All right. Let's do this here. Troop Sunglasses, ZZ Top, Deguelo was the album released in 1979. It is a great one. It's on the radio, the Classic Rock Show.

0: Crosses across the UK. In England, Labour lost control of 37 councils, with more than 1,400 councillors losing their seat. Some backbench MPs are openly calling on Keir to set out a timetable for his departure, but the PM has vowed to push on.
1: They reflect voters who don't feel that their lives have changed enough or quickly enough, and that's been going on for a long time. We were elected to deal with that, and I'm not going to walk away from that responsibility.
0: In other news, a man has suffered life-threatening injuries after a car hit multiple pedestrians in Nottingham. It happened in Market Place in Arnold in the early hours of the morning. Officers have identified a suspect and are in the process of tracking him down. And Fabio Wardley and Daniel Dubois face each other in their all-British heavyweight world title fight in Manchester later. From Radio News Hub, I'm Grace McIntosh.
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0: Heavy showers developing across Wales and the Midlands, dry elsewhere with it staying warm in the south but cooler further north. Highs of 21 degrees Celsius.
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Opening up tonight is at noon with Days of the New and Touch, Peel, and Stand from their debut album, released in 1997. So here we go. Night is at noon. A bunch of requests came in, and we'll start it off with Carrie's request. She wanted to hear something from Tool. And it took us a while to figure out what the song was actually called, and we did figure it out, and eventually. And so here we go. Title track from the Anima album, and here we go.

from the album Second Coming, that is Stone Roses. That's great, I love that. And Driving South, and before that, Anima from Tool, and I apologize, there were a few F-bombs in there. Just a few. Sorry. As we do the 90s at noon, well, you know, they were quite expressive, and, you know, certainly foul language is the quickest way to express yourself, I suppose. So it got incorporated into the music back then, and anything was just whatever, you know, whatever you wanted to do. It's great. Here's one for the professor, Mark. You wanted to hear a REM track here for the 90s at noon, and what's the frequency, Kenneth?

Smashing Pumpkins from the Siamese Dream album. I guess it's like two dreams, you know, attached together and making it one. The song from that one. And what's the frequency, Kenneth, from the Monsters album, REM, by request for Mark. And Brian has put in a request, so we'll play that after the break. And I think there's another couple more requests set up in there, one for Paul Roberts, and there was another one in there someplace. I forget now. I'll tell you all when it comes around. All right. Here's one from Alice in Chains. I like this one. From the album Jar of Flies and I Stay Away. It's a nice mellow one from the Chains.

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0: And that's by request, Spoon Man. A little sound garden there for Brian. And good morning or afternoon to Fiona, who's made a request for some Linkin Park. Now, this is more like a classic rock show, and I tend to just play stuff that within the 20th century. But here's how we're going to wiggle this around. Watch this. See, I think 2000 really technically is still the 20th century. You know, the new millennium didn't start till 2001. I know it's a big controversy. A lot of people argue the other way around, but no. So I like the 2000 would be like the tens of the 90s. See, it would be 98, 99, 90, 10, which is 2000. And so that lets us do a little Linkin Park and Points of Authority. It's the 90s at noon, sort of, on Element Radio.
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Extreme and Get the Funk Out, going out to Paul Roberts, requested that one. From the album Marching to Mars, it's Sammy Hagar with Both Sides Now. Ultimate Radio, the

That is Sweet 75, one of the bands that Chris Novoselic of Nirvana joined after the Nirvana disbanded. And from that one, Fetch off just the self-titled album, Sweet 75. They released that in 1997. Before that, Blur and Chemical Romance and Sammy Hagar, Both Sides Now, from the album Marching to Mars. As we head to the top of this hour, and we'll kick off hour three with some great stuff in there, too. After me, Holly kicks in for a couple of hours until Stateside Saturday with Jim and Rachel from 4 to 7, 7 to 10. Ian Beverly will be here with the Saturday Night Show, and he's got some features. He's got a memory theme thing going on and a request theme, and he's got a race to the center of the decade and all kinds of stuff, requests, and having a good time. So that's from 7 to 10. And then from 10 to midnight, Monique will be here with the Saturday Night Ultimate Party. Some great lively tunes to just pass the time away with. So that's your lot for the rest of the day. Let's wrap up 90s at Noon with a nice classic here from a Rainbow classic as done by, where'd it go? I lost it. There, by a band called Gamma Ray, and they do a great blistering version of Long Live Rock and Roll.

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1: The Prime Minister is under increasing pressure to resign after Labour suffered heavy election losses across the UK. In England, Labour lost control of 37 councils, with more than 1,400 councillors losing their seat. Some backbench MPs are openly calling on Sir Keir to set out a timetable for his departure, but the PM has vowed to push on.
2: They reflect voters who don't feel that their lives have changed enough or quickly enough, and that's been going on for a long time. We were elected to deal with that, and I'm not going to walk away from that responsibility.
1: In other news, a man has suffered life-threatening injuries after a car hit multiple pedestrians in Nottingham. It happened in Market Place in Arnold in the early hours of the morning. Officers have identified a suspect and are in the process of tracking him down. And Fabio Wardley and Daniel Dubois face each other in their all-British heavyweight world title fight in Manchester later. From Radio News Hub, I'm Grace McIntosh.
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1: Cloud and showers will develop for most, but the northwest and far southeast is set to remain sunnier. Highs of 21 degrees Celsius in the south and 16 in the north.
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There you go, The Police, recorded live someplace. That's from an EP called Wrapped Around Your Finger. And featured the song, obviously, and a couple other things. So there you go. Into hour three of the Classic Rock Show. Carrie's made a request for some Bruce Springsteen. Wants to dedicate it to Gemma, who's not feeling so good. So a little Springsteen from the Tunnel of Love album and Tougher Than the Rest. It's Ultimate Radio.

The answer to Dark is that yes, it was. And then Tougher Than the Rest from Tunnel of Love. Fiona enjoying that one. Here's one from Tom Petty from one of his solo albums, and You Don't Know How It Feels. It's a classic rock show on All Of Me Radio.

From the album Sparkle in the Rain, that's Simple Minds with Waterfront. And from Tom Petty's second solo album, I believe it's the second one from 1994, Wildflowers, it was called. And the big hit on that one was You Don't Know How It Feels. There you go. Let's go from the 90s there, Tom Petty, to way back to the 60s for this one from the debut album that Cream put out, Fresh Cream, from 1966, Not Feel Free.

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1: 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It's your chance to stop, to relax, to press pause in your weekend. From 10 till 12, it's all about tunes and chat, so we'll catch up on what's been going on in the world, providing it's not too depressing. Then from 12 till 1, it's the weekly mull. It's that moment in the week when I pick a theme to ponder and we all mull it over together. So a bit of thoughtfulness, a bit of fun and some great music. That's the Sunday morning breather. If you want to get in touch, you can follow at Mull Weekly on Twitter, or you can contact me with your mull thoughts and your music requests by emailing theweeklymull@ultimateradio.co.uk. 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

Jones and Dandelion from 1967. Sounds very much like that was recorded around the Majesty's Request album, it sounds like to me. We're into the final stretch here at the top of the hour. As I mentioned, Holly kicks in for a couple hours and still Stateside Saturday with Jim and Rachel. You got 7 to 10 with Iggy and Beverly. And 10 to midnight is the ultimate Saturday night party with Monique and all the great, fun, lively tunes. Let's go to 1984, the album Love at First Sting, The Scorpions, and Rock You Like a Hurricane. It's Element Radio, the classic rock show.

0: I love it. Eva Cassidy and her take on People Get Ready from Live at Blues Alley, recorded around, well, released in 1996-ish. Before that, we had Cheap Trick and their take on the Fats Domino classic, Ain't That a Shame, and Elton John before that with Midnight Creeper from Don't Shoot Me, I'm Only the Piano Player. Oops, I got a new phone. I don't know how to work it. Anyway, I'll leave you with this last one here from Circus Maximus and The Wind. I'll be back on the radio on Monday for Songs from the Attic. I don't know what kind of an ultimate album side. There's pretty slim pickings, I'll tell you that. Have a great weekend, everybody. See you on Monday.
1: You say that once you knew for sure, now you're walking in the shore to wonder. The more you learn, the less you know. The more you move, the more you go to nowhere. Ask a bird as she flies by just where she's at, and she says where the wind blows. Ask her by that what she means, she says she doesn't know.

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2: Reform UK have come out as the big winner from the latest set of elections. They won 14 councils and gained more than 1,400 seats, and some counts are still underway. Leader Nigel Farage has been celebrating his party's victory.
3: And we fought this election campaign on a big national slogan. It said, vote, reform and...
4: get Starmer out!
3: And I tell you what, he'll be gone by the middle of the summer, the most unpatriotic, worst, least prepared Prime Minister we've ever seen in this country.
2: More than 20 Labour MPs are calling for the PM to resign after heavy election losses in England and Scotland and a historic defeat in Wales. In other news, two men have been charged with religiously aggravated harassment. The charges relate to allegations that Jewish people in North London were being harassed and filmed. And Tess Daly and Vernon Kay have announced they're separating after 22 years of marriage. The couple said it's a mutual decision.

0: cloud and showers will develop for most, but the northwest and far southeast is set to remain sunnier. Highs of 21 degrees Celsius in the south and 16 in the north.
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0: Hi there, I'm Lyndall and I'm just dropping in to invite you to my Sunday morning breather every Sunday 10 till 1 on Ultimate Radio. It's your chance to stop, to relax, to press pause in your weekend. From 10 till 12, it's all about tunes and chat, so we'll catch up on what's been going on in the world, providing it's not too depressing. Then from 12 till 1, it's the weekly mull. It's that moment in the week when I pick a theme to ponder and we all mull it over together. So a bit of thoughtfulness, a bit of fun and some great music. That's the Sunday morning breather. 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

0: Radio.
1: The Prime Minister is under increasing pressure to resign after Labour suffered heavy election losses across the UK. In England, Labour lost control of 37 councils, with more than 1,400 councillors losing their seat. Some backbench MPs are openly calling on Sir Keir to set out a timetable for his departure, but the PM has vowed to push on.
2: They reflect voters who don't feel that their lives have changed enough or quickly enough, and that's been going on for a long time. We were elected to deal with that, and I'm not going to walk away from that responsibility.
1: In other news, a man has suffered life-threatening injuries after a car hit multiple pedestrians in Nottingham. It happened in Market Place in Arnold in the early hours of the morning. Officers have identified a suspect and are in the process of tracking him down. And Fabio Wardley and Daniel Dubois face each other in their all-British heavyweight world title fight in Manchester later. From Radio News Hub, I'm Grace McIntosh.
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0: Well, get on with it then.
1: Come hang out with Teresa every Thursday from 1 to 4 p.m. as she dispenses a unique blend of fantastic music.
0: Destination unknown.
1: In other words, music from any artist, any decade, or any style. 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And, of course, bringing back those long-forgotten memories with the 60 Snapshot. To make a request or to suggest a feature idea, email Teresa at ultimateradio.co.uk.
0: I did say on Thursday, didn't I?
1: Yep.
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1: Secure Starmer says he won't quit despite mounting pressure after Labour's poor local election results. The Prime Minister insists stepping down would plunge the country into chaos, but admits the party must rebuild and reconnect with voters. He says he'll soon outline a new path forward, including the values driving his leadership. Sakir was speaking to media at AFC Wimbledon.
2: I think we have to set out the path ahead, and that's what I intend to do in coming days. How we rebuild, how we convince people about hope for the future.
1: Well, Labour have suffered heavy losses in this year's local elections, with the party losing ground across key areas in England. More than 200,000 migrants have arrived in the UK after crossing the Channel since 2018. Dozens of migrants were seen being brought ashore in Dover yesterday morning. And Tess Daly and Vernon Kay have announced they're separating after 22 years of marriage. That's the latest from Radio News Hub. I'm Dave Cronin.
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1: Some heavy showers across Wales and the Midlands will ease overnight. More showers moving into Scotland, but elsewhere, clear skies developing. Lows of around 6 degrees Celsius.

0: From 1981, the album Time. That is ELO. Here is the news on the Ultimate Radio Stateside Saturday program. Jim Pemberton and Rachel Schroeder with you, talking your ears off.
1: And as long as we're, you know, talking about news, we might as well give equal time.
0: Okay.
2: ABC News, I'm Chuck Severson.
0: Ah, very nice.
1: That's the typical ABC News sound. You
0: right?
1: know, different pieces of their network went to a different opening.
0: Yes, but that's true.
1: They, I think that it was the ABC Information Network for a while that had a different.
0: Yeah, I believe that's right. Yeah, yeah.
1: But I don't think that one is anymore.
0: Yeah.
1: Yeah. So I think they've all gone to the same one now.
0: I think. So, yeah, yeah, which makes sense because they're the same news correspondents on all of them,
1: yeah.
0: So they may as well.
1: Yeah, I don't know why they had, the information was, I think, more abbreviated or something.
0: It might have been, yeah. Yeah, I don't know which network was on which station at this point, but yeah, ABC, they're still going to do the radio news thing. I mean, they're probably the biggest player.
1: Game in town now.
0: Yeah, pretty much. I mean, I don't
1: Fox
0: know.
1: Fox is probably next.
0: Fox is probably next, and then I don't know.
1: NBC went out a long time
0: NBC's
1: ago.
0: NBC's long gone. I mean, well, now, there is well,
1: find one of them.
0: There's NBC in radio, NBC News Radio in name only. It's actually iHeart, but they have the name.
1: Dun, dun, dun.
0: You know, so it's kind of a you know, it's kind of a, just a headline service. It's not like a big in depth news thing, but it exists. To some extent, but yeah, it's ABC or Fox pretty much.
1: Yeah.
0: or Town Hall if you really want that, but you know.
1: Yeah.
0: Yeah. Oh well.
1: We don't know what TAX is going either. Sherry has no idea. She's guessing Fox, but who knows?
0: Yeah, because there's not a Fox affiliate in the market, so that would make the most sense. Yeah. Now watch, they'll be like the third ABC.
1: Yeah, we already do have two of those.
0: We do, yeah, yeah. Well, they could go AP. Their AP Network News still exists, and it's actually pretty good.
1: True.
0: Yeah, yeah. So, anyway, but see, in the UK, you don't have as many news sources to worry about in the broadcast medium. It's ITV and BBC and I don't know what else. That's about it.
1: Radio News Hub.
0: Well, there is Radio News Hub, which we have right here.
1: Yeah.
0: By golly.
1: Yes.
0: That's true.
1: Now they have two versions too.
0: Yeah, there's a longer newscast that we don't carry.
1: Yeah.
0: Yeah, there's another whatever that other station that
1: yeah, I've heard it.
0: That used to be on. I think they carry it. Yeah. Mm-hmm. Yeah. I had a complete brain fart and couldn't think of the name of that station because I never listened to it, you know.
1: Right?
0: Okay. But anyway.
1: Keep it on Ultimate.
0: Yeah,

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1: Our
0: Radio...
1: Radio News Hub is the only one you need.
0: That's right, damn it. If, you know, if the Prime Minister resigns or doesn't, you'll hear about it first on Radio News Hub, baby. The really funny story that Radio News Hub is partially involved in, and this is one of those now it can be told kind of thing. And in fact, I think Mark Fielding himself has alluded to this on the air, how we tried so hard to do the right thing, and it so blew up in our faces. When Queen Elizabeth passed, we had... in fact, I remember seeing this when we first joined Ultimate Radio. There was actually kind of this written kind of a like procedure, like, okay, if one of the royal family should die, here is what we're going to do. We're going to, you know, and basically we're going to suspend normal programming.
1: Right.
0: You know, your, you know, whoever you're managing, per, you know, in this case, Mark Fielding, he'll tell you what to do, you know, this kind of thing. And... you know, it just so happened that while I was on the air, I wasn't live. It was the it was Rockin' Easy, and it was recorded because I was still working at the time, so I couldn't do it live. So, but yeah, Mark, you know, had let everybody know, okay, if this happens, we're going to cut out, you know, regular programming. We'll air the announcement from Radio News Hub, and we'll just keep it very subdued. We'll not do any live programming, that sort of thing, you know, to try to be respectful. So, okay, so we're fine with that. So sure enough, the story breaks about 20 minutes before my show is going to end. So, you know, Mark gets on the horn with Craig and says, okay, Craig, it happened. You know, go ahead and, you know, go to, you know, an automated log and that kind of thing. So he does. And instead of the mellow music that I was playing, you got the song Queen of Clubs by Casey and the Sunshine Band.
1: Oh, gosh.
0: Followed by a promo for, I don't remember what it was, one of the chart specials, and it had something like, you know, you'll have to kill me to get me off the throne. It had like a line in there, something like that. I'm like, oh God, you got to. So then Radio News Hub pops up, and here's Edward Breslin, and he's doing the announcement, and they play, the problem is that the news intro is still playing in the background, okay?
1: Oh no.
0: Cuz that's how it works when you listen, when it's Holly running it, you hear the, you know, in the background, which sounds really classy, but it sounded really awful in the background of my country tis of thee.
1: Oh, God,
0: so everything
1: queen,
0: we tried to do completely blew up. We totally, the death of the queen, we couldn't have possibly have screwed it up more.
1: Oh, probably could have. Yeah. There's would have been a way. You know, it would have been worse had it happened, say, 20 minutes before your show, but you didn't know. And then you jumped on and played something, that would have been worse.
0: Well, no, I think, because I think Mark sent like a group email, like, you know, hey, it happened.
1: Yeah, you know, but if it was that close to your show, you might not have seen it at that time.
0: Maybe. I don't know.
1: That could have been worse, because you could have put some song on, then.
0: Yeah. If we'd have had a live presenter, obviously, you know, we could have handled it a lot better. But
1: well, that's true. That's what I'm saying. It could have been worse if it was live.
0: It was so funny. And Mark and everybody was just laughing about it, because that's all you could do.
1: That's like, you know, a similar concept. We had a bomb threat in school once.
0: Oh,
1: I come back in the building, and I turn on a radio, and I-100 was playing, "You dropped a bomb on me, baby."
0: Oh, that's beautiful.
1: I'm like, oh, you got to be kidding me. I'm like, that was terrible timing.
0: I think it was beautiful timing.

0: Nobody.
1: That is Tony Camillo's Bazooka from 1974. We got bombs, we got dynamites, we got bazookas, we got all kinds of stuff.
2: Where do we go from there?
1: I don't know. Now I want some bazooka bubble gum. Remember that stuff?
2: Oh, yeah.
1: Probably don't make that anymore.
2: I'm not sure I liked it.
1: Oh, no?
2: It was like almost chalky. Was that the kind that was in the cards?
1: Yes.
2: You'd always find the... Mm-hmm. Yeah.
1: Oh, yeah.
2: I wasn't a big fan of that.
1: Oh, I loved it. Couldn't blow a bubble worth a damn, but I loved it.
2: Well, no.
1: Yeah.
2: Mm-hmm. You know, it had a weird taste or something, or weird texture I didn't like.
1: You know, I was thinking, that whole dropped a bomb thing you were talking about, where that happened to come on the radio. There was something that happened here, locally, right after 9/11, actually. Obviously, here in the United States, you know, 9/11, it was a world-changing event. And, you know, as such, it really shook up the media, including local media. You know, I mean, you had even music radio stations that were, in constant news coverage for days while this was going on. And it was at least a few days in some cases before radio stations returned to their regular formats. And even then, you know, they were doing it kind of tiptoeing, really. And a buddy of mine, Brad Jones, worked for one of the local clusters here in town, and they had made the decision that the following Friday at noon they were going to go ahead and send all of the FM music stations back to regular format. But they put a memo out, basically saying, okay, just keep your DJ patter kind of subdued. I mean, nobody's really in the mood for having fun just yet, so just keep it, a lot of that was, this is, that kind of thing. And, for the program directors, be careful what you play. They didn't have like a kill list like some radio groups did, but they just said, just look at your playlist and just be sensitive. If there's something that might seem kind
2: trigger
1: of inappropriate,
2: anything,
1: just take it out for a little while until people kind of calm down. So the adult contemporary station in the market, what's the first song that they come out with when they come back to regular format? Everybody Wants to Rule the World.
2: Oh, no.
1: Oh, no.
2: Whoops.
1: Did you not read the memo?
2: Oops.
1: Whoopsie.
2: Wow. You know, I don't remember what our stations did. I don't know. I was so glued to some of the TV coverage. And honestly, I was kind of glued to the, I take the back. I was glued to just about everybody.
1: Right.
2: But it was, a lot of TV coverage. We had that Friday. You talk about that Friday. We were not going back to music that day, even if our music stations were in coverage, because we had some severe weather.
1: Okay.
2: So watching our coverage, they were splitting time between the severe weather and going back to the national coverage, of the century.
1: Wow.
2: We
1: That's called having your hands full.
2: Yeah. We were back working that day. But we again had to leave early.
1: Right.
2: So for the second time that week, we bailed out of work. And
1: yeah. 9/11 itself, they sent everybody home after about an hour. One, probably as a security measure, but probably also because they probably realized that absolutely no work was going to get done.
2: Oh, no.
1: Not at
2: all.
1: Just because nobody was... I just remember that particular day, it was all happening or had just happened right as I was getting to work. And I was the one guy in my office who had a radio. What a shock.
2: Imagine that.
1: I know, right? So everybody's kind of...
2: You were always the one guy in your office that had a radio.
1: Yeah. So everybody's kind of gathered around me, and we're listening to what WTAX and I think all of the stations in that building did, which I thought was brilliant, and probably it was Joe Crane's idea, because he was the PD at that time, was instead of running the network coverage, they were simulcasting WCBS, which was one of the all-news radio stations in New York. So they were airing the local... That is no longer.
2: Speaking
1: much,
2: of CBS.
1: Much as CBS Radio Network is going to be no longer. See, I sense a pattern here. but yeah, they were running the local coverage there. And so that ended up being brilliant, because literally... The guy,
2: their
1: the anchor,
2: reporters.
1: The local anchor who was about to throw it to the network is looking out the window at about 30 seconds before 9 a.m. our time, 10 a.m. Eastern time, and he sees the first tower go. Mm-hmm. You know, he's literally a half a block away, and he sees it fall before his eyes as he's talking on the microphone. And he... It chilled me, because he almost broke into a shout.
2: Well, who couldn't at that point?
1: Right. I mean, he was just in oh my God mode. You know, I can't believe what I just saw.
2: You know, people who were on the air, there was no, you know, all bets were off for holding it together. You know.
1: Yeah.
2: I mean, they all did. Well,
1: I remember the reporter. There was a reporter named Carol Marine, who was kind of caught in it. You know, was out there, obviously not knowing the tower was going to crash, and so all she can do is just take off running, and just literally running for her life. You know, and you know, the CBS building again, like I said, was like about a half a block away. So she just ran and ran and ran. She's covered in dirt. You know, just trying to save herself. And I mean, they immediately just rush her on the air. Dan Rather's on the air. They rush her on the air. She's trying not to cry, you know, and trying to be a reporter and just keep it together. And you see, you know, Rather reach out and put his arm around her and, you know, all of that. So it just, all of the decorum just went the hell out the window. It really did.
2: Yeah. But how could it not?
1: Yeah.
2: You know, they're human, just like the rest of us.
1: Oh, God, yeah.
2: If you saw them, you know, performing their jobs as they normally would, you know, you'd think they weren't human.
1: Well, I remember when David Letterman finally came back on, like a week later, and they didn't try to do a comedy show or anything like that. It was Dave, and I think Regis Philbin was there, and I think the only guest they had was Dan Rather. Mm-hmm. And they talked about it, and they kind of talked about just, you know, his emotions and what was he feeling at the time. And at one point, it was really emotional, you know, and Dan starts to break down, you know, and he's just apologizing. I'm sorry, Dave, you know, he's like, no, don't be serious. Like, I'm not supposed to do that. I'm a professional, you know, I'm an anchor. And Dave's just like, Dan, you know, you're a professional. Yes. But good Christ, you're a human being.
2: Yeah.
1: You know, and the thing that Dave said that will never leave my mind is he said, you know, 20 years ago, when you're picking your grandchild up on your knee and your grandchild is asking about this and you're trying to explain it, will this make any more goddamn sense then than it does now?
2: Right, right.
1: You know, when Dave started to break, I started to break. I really did. And I just remember that, you know, when they were sending us home, like my boss, really, really good dude, a guy named Jim Raftus, walks over to me and he just, I think he was trying to hold back his emotions. And he just goes, Jimmy, just be really glad you're blind right now, because you wouldn't want to see this shit.
2: Mm-hmm. Yeah. I mean, that's something that if there's a blessing in being blind, that certainly is it, because, you know, there's so many people, you know, some of our friends have that ingrained.
1: Well, and I remember, you know, and I didn't know you yet, but I'll bet you felt this way too, if I know you, because you have an analytical mind like I do. And I just remember, like, leaving the office and going home and thinking, what do I do?
2: What do you do with this?
1: Right, yeah. Because I felt like I'm supposed to do something, but what? There's nothing I can do.
2: No.
1: But I couldn't shake that feeling of I'm like, this isn't right. I'm supposed to be doing something, but I'll be good and goddamned if I can tell you what. Mm-hmm. And I just couldn't shake that feeling all day.
2: Yeah.
1: You know, it was just so strange.
2: That along with the, this it cannot be real. And it was.
1: I know.
2: You know.
1: I know.
2: Like, wow.
1: We had a friend, he's passed on now, but he had been driving. He lived in Macomb, Illinois at the time, and he'd been driving, you know, he and two other of our friends, you know, had been driving back from Chicago all night, and they got in about, I think, 5 a.m. So he, of course, goes to bed and doesn't wake up until about 2 p.m. and turns on WGN, you know, which is a news and talk radio station in Chicago. And so they're talking about it, you know, in the past tense. And he's sitting there completely befuddled, like, what in God's name are they talking about? What happened? Did something happen to death? He didn't know.
2: I get that feeling on a smaller scale. I've told the story before about having had a dream about an earthquake that happened.
1: Yeah.
2: And I woke up and I wake up to news and I'm like, what happened? Did that happen? You know, and that's the closest thing I can come to imagining what his feelings were when he saw that story, you know, because I had woken up to a news story and, you know, actually had a dream that, you know, that news story was incorporated into. And I'm thinking, what? Something really did happen? What? Oh, my
1: goodness. But it was so...
2: Yeah.
1: If I didn't know it was real, I wouldn't have believed it. Like, if you...
2: Yeah.
1: If you tried to, before that day, if you tried to put a movie script together with exactly
2: and say
1: those
2: this happened, you'd say only in the movies.
1: Yeah, exactly. Yeah. It would. It's like, no, you can't, nobody can suspend disbelief that much. That's crazy. Mm-hmm. You know?
2: Only in the movies, but then, you know.
1: Yeah.
2: Here it is. I had a long conversation with Carrie that day. You know, she and I connected and, you know, just talked about how it wasn't just the U.S. that was impacted here. And, you know, she, of course, was wanting to make sure that, you know, we were doing okay. Obviously, we weren't in the area, but, you know, still, this was a big, you know, major thing happening in our country. So you know, we had a long conversation just in disbelief. You know, I wish my computer would stop talking. There we go.
1: Okay.
2: But it was one of those times where there was not an ocean between us. You know,
1: right.
2: We were feeling the same things.
1: Yeah.
2: We were, you know, even though it had happened on my side of the ocean, you know, we were still feeling those same things and sharing those same concerns and disbelief. You know, there was no boundaries between our countries. And
1: yeah, and it was the same here in the United States, you know, which looking at how divided the United States is now is a crazy irony. But yeah, I mean, there was no division between regions or states or whatever. We were all New Yorkers. Mm-hmm. We really were, you know. I mean, you know, a redneck from, you know, some backwoods town in Mississippi was every bit as much a New Yorker as DJ. You know what I mean?
2: Yeah.
1: There was just no division there, you know. And it was that shock, and then, pardon my language, you know, after the shock, then everybody collected was like, oh fuck no, absolutely not. Absolutely not. No.
2: But yeah.
1: But
2: I tell you, that call with Carrie meant a lot because, you know, when you, I don't even know that I have explained it to her in this way, but it meant so much because when we're on in a country where all this is going down, and you don't know when the next shoe is going to drop and the next thing is going to happen, you know, just to know that somebody was with you, you know.
1: Yeah. Oh, yeah.
2: Even across the pond, so
1: absolutely.
2: To speak, you know. And so that call with her meant a ton that day. I don't know that I ever told her that.
1: Well,
2: quite that way.
1: I remember we have a friend. We've not talked to him in forever, but a friend of ours that we used to do internet radio with, a guy named Steve Matsura. And he, I don't guess you knew him yet, but I did.
2: No, I don't think I did.
1: Because I was doing ACB radio at the time, and he was the PD that brought me on. And he worked for Chase Manhattan, you know, so he would have, you know, been right there. So as soon as I get past the shock of what's going on, I'm like, oh God, Steve, where the hell's Steve? So I pick up the phone, I try to call his cell. Of course, you know, everything's in chaos in New York. I can't get a call through. So I'm like, oh God, no. You know, so I just sent an email like something like, please tell me you're all right. You know, and fortunately he emailed me back pretty quick to let me know that he didn't go to work that day. What had happened was he had overslept. He woke up a bit late, so he's rushing. He's in the bathroom brushing his teeth. He turns on the radio. He's listening to WCBS, All News Radio, at traffic on the 8s at 7:48. The traffic reporter is saying, we're getting reports that that something or other has happened in the area of the World Trade Center. We're not sure what it is yet. We're headed that way. We'll let you know. And Steve thinks to himself, okay, whatever the hell's going on, traffic is probably going to be a disaster. So he called, left a voicemail for his boss, and said, look, I'm going to work from home today. So because of the fact that he overslept, you know, and that happened, he wasn't in a building, the Chase Manhattan building, which would have been very near.
2: I was going to say, was that located there, or
1: it wasn't in the building, but it was like, I think it's like across from it, I think. Mm-hmm. if I'm not mistaken.
2: Yeah. Wow.
1: So yeah, that's just wow. Yeah,
2: how did we get on that?
1: I don't know.
2: I think we've just been doing news stuff, and it just,
1: I guess so. Yeah, I guess so.
2: Wow.
1: But I want to, but along that sense, I want to play something.
2: Okay,
1: there was The Friday after 9/11, there was a
2: concert
1: nationwide, correct, kind of a concert benefit and nationwide broadcast that was simulcast on
2: everywhere,
1: pretty much everywhere. Like most radio stations carried it, most TV networks carried it, just simulcasted it. It was called A Tribute to Heroes, and they had very quickly put together musicians to perform for this thing and to, you know, have people call and pledge to raise money, you know, to help the victims, you know, the families of, like, say, the firefighters who have been lost, and, you know, a very, very huge effort that was put together very quickly. And Springsteen was in it. Tom Petty was in it. I've got the soundtrack album that came from it. Mariah Carey was in it. Alicia Keys was in it. And I had gone out to dinner with some friends, a couple of buddies of mine, and so we're listening to it on the radio because one of the local radio stations was running it. And this particular song came on, and when I heard the voice that was singing it, all of the just pent up emotion that I'd kind of been holding on to, just for whatever reason, just completely unraveled. Rachel will tell you, I'm an alpha male. I don't like to cry in front of people. I'll do almost anything not to, but in this case, I couldn't help it. I just put my head down and just, I didn't care who was looking. So here is that song. It's Neil Young.

0: just beautiful. That is another song from the concert and broadcast known as America, A Tribute to Heroes. Alicia Keys and a cover of a Donny Hathaway song, Someday We'll All Be Free, on Ultimate Radio with Jim and Rachel. Boy, oh boy. Yeah. You go on an emotional roller coaster on this show.
1: We got to lighten it up here.
0: We kind of do. We kind of do, actually.
1: Don't know where that all came from, but anyway.
0: You know, just life is that way, I suppose. I mean, you know, we're no different than life itself. I mean, you have crazy moments, sometimes juxtaposed with extremely poignant or serious or painful moments, but it's just all a part of getting through. Yeah. We all have to do it.
1: Hello to Carrie, who's texted me.
0: Hello, Kez.
1: And said hello, and she's not a big fan of the Neil Young version of that song.
0: Well, it just hit me in such a way. I don't know that I can even really explain it, but yeah, it just hit me in such a way that it's like, oh my, wow. It uncorked everything that I'd been holding back, and it just kind of flooded out, which I guess was good.
1: Yeah, I mean, at the time, everybody was feeling stuff. And
0: Well, just, you know, I love John Lennon and I love Neil Young. So I didn't know it was going to be him. I mean, I heard those piano chords. I knew it was Imagine. And then when I heard his voice, you know, I was just, oh, Lord, wow. Yeah.
1: Yep. So if you want to get in touch, feel free via the WhatsApp if you have our contact information, or any other way to reach us individually, or the email, Rachel and Jim at ultimateradio.co.uk.
0: Yeah, yeah. Well, I'll tell you what. Since we got to lighten up, a little bit. This ought to do it. Okay. Pulled this up when we were talking about kind of the news thing. How about a little George Carlin? This'll do it. All right. Let's get a load of this.
2: 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It's 9 o'clock in Denver. It's 10 o'clock in Chicago.
3: In Baltimore, it's 6:42. Time for the 11 o'clock report. First of all, the headlines. Welcome wagon runs over newcomer. Good humor man slays 10. Pen pal stats pal with pen. Pediatrician dies of childhood disease. Jacques Cousteau drowns in bathtub accident. We'll be back with full details in just a moment, and after this word from Cooley's Cigarettes.
4: You know something, Bill? These cigarettes of mine, they taste like crap. Say, Dan. Crappy taste. Why don't you try the cool, refreshing taste of Cooley's? Cooley's, eh? You smoke them? Nope, found them in the subway toilet.
3: And now back to the news. History's 135th heart transplant operation was performed yesterday in New York City. One unusual note, the heart transplant took place in Central Park at midnight, and the donor's family was not consulted. Dr. Timothy Leary's brother, really Leary, today announced the formation of a new religion, which teaches that when you die, your soul goes to a garage in Buffalo. Police today arrested Margaret Fulcrum, a 45-year-old unregistered nurse, and charged her with accepting collect obscene telephone calls. Famed television announcer Charlie the Tuna was found dead today of mercury poisoning. Sorry, Charlie. Good news from the Far East. No one was killed in Vietnam today. However, three people died of old age at the Paris peace talks. And former French President Charles de Gaulle rose from the dead today, just to show everyone he could really do it. That's it from the news desk for the latest in sports. Here's Biff Barf.
5: Good evening, sport fans. Biff Barf here in the Biff Barf Sportlight Spotlight, picking them up and barfing them right back at you. I call them the way I see them, and if I don't see them, I make them up. No game today. However, we do have a few late football scores still coming in from the far west. Guam Prep, 45. Marshall Islands, 14. Mindanao A&M, 27. Molokai, 10. Caltech, 14.5. MIT, 3 to the 4th power. William and Mary, 6. Nick and Tony, 105. And here's a partial score. Stanford, 29. Well, that's it, kids. That's it from the scoreboard in the world of golf today in the Fats Domino Desert Classic. First round leader Willie Waterhazard had a birdie, 2 eagles, and a duck this afternoon. Meanwhile, the favorite Gary Fairway was way behind, scoring a record 609 strokes on the front nine when he accidentally stepped aboard a bus to Minneapolis while playing a difficult lie from the highway. Well, that's it, sport fans. Join me tomorrow afternoon on the ever-widening world of sports when I'll be presenting the National Two-Man Pall-Bearing Championships. And next week, I'll be a guest hunter on An American Sportsman. 6 of us are going to kill a rabbit. Now, with the latest in weather, here's Al Sleet, your hippy-dippy weatherman.
6: 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Present temperature is 68 degrees at the airport, which is stupid because I don't know anyone who lives at the airport. Downtown, it's much hotter. Downtown's on fire, man. Now, if you'll take a look at our national weather map, you'll see that we don't have one. So try to picture last night's map in your mind. Remember all those lines and numbers. Weather was dominated by a large Canadian low, which is not to be confused with a Mexican high. Tonight's forecast, dark. Continued mostly dark tonight. Turning to white scattered light in the morning. That's it, Al Sleet. Don't forget, if you don't like the weather, move.
3: Thanks, Al. Always a great report from Al Sleet. I think we all know by now Al's been into the mushrooms. Well, that just about wraps it up on the 7 o'clock report. Join us again tomorrow night at 9 for the 11 o'clock news. In the meantime, stay tuned for a brand new comedy series, Double Trouble, the story of Siamese twins joined into the lips. And the merry mix-ups that occur when one gets married and the other has root canal work the same day. Good night, all. Thank you. Thank you, man.
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8: Prime Minister has acknowledged Labour needs to offer more hope, particularly to younger voters, after a bruising set of local elections. Dozens of MPs have urged him to go, while party figures warn Labour risks losing further ground to Reform UK and the Greens. But Sir Keir Starmer says he's staying put and will set out his vision in the coming days.
9: I'm not going to walk away from this. That would plunge the country into chaos. But that doesn't mean we don't need to respond. It doesn't mean we don't need to rebuild.
8: The World Health Organization has moved to reassure residents in Tenerife as a cruise ship linked to the hantavirus outbreak prepares to dock. Six cases have been confirmed on board, with four people in hospital, but officials say locals will not come into contact with affected passengers. And comedian Alan Carr has dismissed rumours linking him to Strictly Come Dancing, saying he doesn't love it enough to host a show. That's the latest from Radio News Hub. I'm Dave Cronin.
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8: Some heavy showers across Wales and the Midlands will ease overnight. More showers moving into Scotland, but elsewhere, clear skies developing. Lows of around 6 degrees Celsius.
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0: Couldn't resist playing that. Another one from the Tribute to Heroes. That's Tom Petty and the Heartbreakers, and I Won't Back Down on the Stateside Saturday radio program with Jim Pemberton and Rachel Schroeder on wonderful Ultimate Radio.
1: All right.
0: Yeah. We got one more hour of this to go. Well, a little less than that, obviously, but we're just kind of talking about whatever comes to mind and playing the odd tune here and there.
1: As we always do.
0: Yes, yes. And sometimes we play some really odd tunes.
1: Yeah.
0: If you'd like to hear something, let us know via the email, rachelandjim@ultimateradio.co.uk. Or if you would rather, you can do it on WhatsApp, and we'll take care of it that way.
1: It's nice hearing kids outside today.
0: Oh, there's, yeah.
1: Well, we have not had good enough. Yeah, I think it's our neighbor's two boys. We haven't had good enough weather for that.
0: No, it's been too cold.
1: It's
0: too cold or too wet.
1: Might have to spend a little time outside today.
0: That doesn't sound like a bad idea. Absolutely.
1: Because I think it's going to be wet again tomorrow.
0: Is dude still
1: mowing
0: your
1: grass? You going to do something for your mom for Mother's Day?
0: Yeah, I believe we are. I don't know exactly what, but I think something's happening.
1: Mother's Day in the UK is March. In the US, it's the second Sunday in May. So,
0: is Father's Day different?
1: Don't know.
0: Yeah.
1: I never hear about Father's Day in the UK like I do Mother's Day.
0: Do they not have Father's Day over there?
1: I would think they do, but I don't know when that is.
0: Interesting. Okay. Okay.
1: I always hear about Mother's Day, but I don't know, from Facebook posts or something, but I don't ever hear when Father's Day is over there.
0: Well, I don't know. I'm sure somebody will tell us.
1: Yeah.
0: Yeah. But yeah, I did know that Mother's Day was a different day over there for whatever reason. But
1: So you guys are doing something, but you have no idea what you're doing for Mom's Day.
0: Yeah, that's pretty much true.
1: You've had a lot of time. You should be doing something for your mom.
0: I'm lame like that. I know.
1: You're a slacker, man. You're not even working.
0: I know. I suck.
1: Oh, our family's doing something. I'll just jump in on that. Happy Mother's Day, Mom.
0: I will work something out, I promise.
1: Your mom does a lot for you.
0: Yes, of course. Oh, yeah, I have a great
1: something
0: mom.
1: Really nice for her.
0: Sure, yeah. Yeah, we'll figure something out, I promise.
1: I have no idea what I'm doing tomorrow.
0: Oh, your imaginative daughter is probably figuring something out.
1: Yeah, I think she is.
0: Because I remember one year I had to help serve breakfast in bed for you.
1: Yeah.
0: Yeah, I think what? you got like a lunch meat turkey sandwich, and I don't remember what all else, but yeah.
1: And I think she cut it in a certain shape.
0: I think she did, yeah.
1: And like a heart shaped sandwich or something, and fruit and. I don't remember what else, but she was always good at coming up with little things like that.
0: Yeah, yeah, and she's like, she had made this whole plan and just, like, included me in it, like, okay, I'm going to need you to do this, this, this, while I'm doing that and that and that, like, okay. So we did.
1: So, yeah, I have no idea.
0: Yeah, well, something cool will happen.
1: Yep, as long as I get to spend time with her, I'm happy.
0: Right.
1: And I tell you what, being 11, you know, that's those times are becoming less and less, you know.
0: They do, yeah. Yeah, there's no getting around that. There's no getting around that. But anyway, how about a little Eagles music?
1: Okay.
0: This is the, when we did that whole Eagles, Fleetwood Mac, who was the other one? I don't remember now. But when we did that whole thing, this ended up being the number one song of the whole thing, which made me very happy. From Hotel California, it's The Last Resort.

0: Oh, wow. Two of my all-time favorite songs back-to-back. The Eagles and the final track from the Hotel California album, The Last Resort, and a beautiful song from Genesis that means a lot to a lot of us here at Ultimate Radio. That is Ripples.
1: Because of the discerning listeners that Ultimate Radio listeners are.
0: And that's no BS. That's the truth.
1: No.
0: Yeah.
1: Two of the songs that were number ones on Bevy's charts.
0: Yes. So, yes. I mean,
1: you know, that wouldn't happen anywhere else.
0: It would not. You're right about that. It would not.
1: That was good just to kind of get lost in that.
0: It was. I enjoyed that very much. Yeah.
1: Yep.
0: Kind of a mellow show at the moment here.
1: I know. Just told you it was kind of funny in a way, but I was glad to have a little bit of time to kind of get myself back together.
0: Yeah.
1: Just saw a Facebook post from my sister, remembering our mom, and she put photos in there of us with mom, and so now we've got comments, you know, that people are, one of the people from our cruise put a red heart on there. And you never got a chance to meet her much because she said hello and flew by, but Corinne. And one of my elementary school teachers put a comment on there. I loved your mom. And,
0: wow.
1: You know, so we're all putting all these comments on there. I'm like, ooh, yeah, Mother's Day's a little bittersweet for me, you know, because it's really sweet that I get to spend that time with my daughter. And a little difficult because my mom's not here. So, you know, it's, and I'm not the only one, obviously, that has that happen, you know, but it's just, it's still fairly new, you know. I'm not sure if it gets any easier, but, you know, it's, it is what it is. But, you know, that just kind of caught me off guard a little bit. You know, my sister put that post out there today, and she's going to be out of town tomorrow. So I was like reading all these comments and like, oh my goodness.
0: I suppose that it's a testament to a life well lived. If you think about
1: it,
0: you know, if you have people that, I mean, the most, I suppose you can hope for, when you pass on is for people to remember you and remember you, in a good way, you know, with fondness and, respect and that kind of thing. And it sounds like your mother earned that.
1: She did. There were things that I think she was even involved in and did that I didn't know about until, you know, after she passed. You know, the things that she thought about and you know, she would save little pieces of paper with Bible verses written down on them.
0: Uh-huh.
1: You know, and I found those, we found those later, you know, so they were little things that occurred to her, you know, that she thought about and thought was worth saving. And, you know, just little things that, you know, in the whole day-to-day stuff, you might not have thought, but she was always, in the moment enough a lot of times to think of the little things like that.
0: Mm-hmm.
1: And I don't think I always noticed that, you know, that she did that. So,
0: right.
1: You know, that's pretty cool. But I think for me, one of the, and it was not a great situation, but something I'll always remember her for. And I think, you know, because it kind of validated my competence as a mom was that, you know, and the best thing that you could ever hear from your mom is her belief in you as a mom, you know. And I was at a couple of Delaney's pediatrician appointments right when she was just little, you know, infant, a couple weeks old. And we had gone to the first one, and my mom was here with me through part of my leave, and then I was going to go back home to Orlando, spend time with them, and let the rest of my family meet Delaney. So as we're at one of her appointments, mom was with me, and they said, oh, your mom's going to come back with you after you come back from Florida, right? And I said, no. She's lives in Orlando. I live here. And the second appointment, they asked me the same thing. And I got really frustrated. And I was like, you know, you might as well not ask me that question again. Because my mom lives in Orlando. I live here. That's how it's going to be. I'm raising my baby.
0: Right.
1: You know. And I think, obviously, they just weren't... I mean, they were all nice and everything. Mm-hmm. But they just didn't have the confidence that I could do this on my own. And my mom immediately chimed in and she says, you know, I'm here taking care of my daughter. I'm not doing anything for that baby that a grandmother wouldn't do. I'm just here to take care of my daughter while she takes care of the baby. She can do this. And for me, that was, you know, a difficult situation.
0: Yeah,
1: you know, and then it's and what like, better yeah,
0: well, that settles it.
1: Is that?
0: You know, it's like that settles it right there.
1: I mean, for all the things that she's ever done for me, and there, you know, obviously been many, many, many. You know, that one of the more recent ones just sticks out in my head as, wow, it's come full circle. You know, here she's outwardly stating her confidence in my abilities, and that's all I needed, you know.
0: Well, not only that, but I mean that's a matter of major respect also.
1: Mm-hmm.
0: You know, and that's, you know, that's a really, I remember not exactly the same thing, but just when you know that somebody gets you, you know, when you know that someone mm-hmm. understands where you're at. I think back to, you know, my grandmother on my mom's side. And I remember that I've said to you that was the one human being on this earth who totally 100% got me. Mm-hmm. Completely understood how I thought, why I did what I did, why I said the things I said, completely, you know, completely had read the manuscript from cover to cover and memorized it and understood me. And I remember one time, you know, I was, my parents used to get on me because I would spend a lot of time kind of to myself and, you know, doing, you know, not really going outside or whatever. I mean, so I did sometimes, but, you know, a lot of times I just didn't. And, you know, especially my dad, you know, was getting on my case about it. And my grandmother just speaks up and goes, look, you leave him be. His mind is on higher things. You know, and that's the fact that she, you know, spoke in my defense, but also...
1: Were they on higher things, or were you just wanting to listen to the radio? I'm kidding, of course.
0: But no, the fact that she understood,
1: yeah.
0: you know, what it was that was making me tick. I mean, it's like, okay, mm-hmm. that's... what you just described with your mother kind of giving you that vote of confidence, that mm-hmm. that was kind of a similar thing in my life. It's like,
1: yeah.
0: See, somebody does understand...
1: Yeah,
0: you know that, and that feels good, and again, it's a matter of respect. It really is.
1: My mom was always my biggest champion, you know, and for as much compliments and as much encouragement and support I've had from anybody else, mm-hmm. you know, my mom in her kind of subtle, quiet way most of the time. Not always, but was always my biggest champion. And to have it come full circle like that, for her to say, you know, that she totally had confidence in me taking care of my kid, that she was just there taking care of me so I could take care of the kid. I mean, she really did. I mean, I was obviously not getting much sleep. I was at the hospital
0: sure.
1: most of the time with Delaney, but Mom was home taking care of laundry and making sure I had food to eat. And I'll tell you, if she hadn't done that, I don't know that I could have. I was so tired. And
0: yeah.
1: you know how any mom knows, you know, when you have a newborn, you know, you don't get a lot of sleep and you don't get anything done. You're lucky to get a shower in.
0: True.
1: You know, and that's how it was. And Mom was just there keeping everything else going for me so I could totally focus on taking care of Delaney, which is where my focus needed to be at that time, you know. But

0: she did it, and that was just, you know, what she talked about, that that was just an outward, majorly outward public sign of her confidence but and support of me. But she did it in so many other ways that were unsung, and you know, just she did it, you know, and I don't know that I even noticed it all the time, you know, but she was there.
1: Well, and isn't that the way, you know, isn't it, you know, always, you know, after the fact, there are a lot of pieces of the puzzle start to fit that we didn't know about. Mm-hmm. You know, I think about, you know, my grandfather, especially, there were so many things about his life that I didn't know until he was gone, you know, things that he had accomplished, things that he had, you know, that he had done on my behalf and on other people's behalf in the family, you know, that he just did because they needed doing, and he, you know, he was like, all right, I can do this, I'm going to, you know, but mm-hmm. that I just didn't know.
0: Yeah.
1: And I think it is that way always, that there are bits of the picture that you don't get to see until they're gone, and mm-hmm. then it fills in, then it yep. makes sense, then it's a perfect picture.
0: Yep. So yeah, I'll be okay for the most part, unless they play some of my mom's favorite hymns tomorrow at church or something. Then I'll be a total mess. But
1: right.
0: Before we get too much further, I want to say hi to Jeremy, who's been tuned in. Hope you like the Genesis tune.
1: Okay.
0: And Paul, I haven't read your second email yet. He says various comments, so I'll have to okay. take a look at that.
1: I'll have to look and see if I'm getting those emails. I'm not sure.
0: Yeah.
1: I'm not sure. I thought I fixed it, but I'm not sure. But I'll check on that. And while we do that, since we're talking about Mama and everything, throw this one in from the 70s, a soul record from the Intruders. This is I'll Always Love My Mama on the Give Me Back. Or no, damn it, on Stateside Saturday. Yeesh. Play a 70s record and I go there, see?

0: on. Very nice. That is a cover of Genesis tune, obviously. It's Steve Hackett from the first Genesis Revisited collection that he put out. Paul Carrick on the vocal there. That is Your Own Special Way, of course, on the Stateside Saturday Show from Ultimate Radio.
1: Yeah. Paul said, to answer our question, Father's Day in the UK is usually about middle of June, so it's probably the same day
0: probably
1: as ours.
0: Probably the same day then, yeah.
1: I wonder why Mother's Day is different in both places.
0: I don't know.
1: But Father's Day seems to be the same.
0: Yeah, I don't know why that is. I don't know why that is. And in our family, my mom's birthday is the 14th, so sometimes Mother's Day and her birthday are the same day.
1: Yeah. My mom's birthday was the 18th, mm-hmm. so she... That's a little beyond what Mother's Day would typically be. So she usually got Mother's Day one week and her birthday the next.
0: Okay. Yep. Yeah, that makes sense. Well, if you if you've been enjoying the kind of mellow music we've been playing, it's going to come to an end at the top of the hour.
1: It is.
0: No
1: It'll
0: doubt.
1: It'll be probably anything but mellow.
0: That's
1: when
0: right.
1: Mr. Ian Beverly takes the controls. And
0: yeah, and that is a good
1: brings
0: thing.
1: Brings you Saturday Night with Bevy
0: yep,
1: and all
0: yep.
1: his usual features.
0: Always a good time. Always a lot of fun on that show, so stick around for that. The Ultimate Party after that at 10 o'clock UK time. Monique, the crazy duchy, is going to do her bit. So a lot of good things to listen to. And fun to be had with your fellow L Ultimate Radio listeners. So do stay tuned. That's what I'm going to do.
1: Absolutely. Yeah.
0: Probably take it outside and listen out there for a little while.
1: Yeah, I think I'm going to.
0: Yeah.
1: For a little while anyway.
0: Yeah.
1: Might go walking with the dog. He's been, his walks have been few and far between lately.
0: Yeah, because it's been a little cold and dumpy outside. So nice day. Probably just let him run a little bit, you know?
1: Yeah. He'll probably end up running with me.
0: Maybe.
1: Hey, we get to go. And let's run.
0: Let's run, boss. He calls everybody boss. I don't know why.
1: I know.
0: Yeah. I don't know where that came from.
1: He's got this very kind of informal sounding voice.
0: He does.
1: Know? He's just kind of chill.
0: He's very well. He's a very chill dog.
1: He is.
0: Yeah, very chill, very quiet. Yeah, but a good
1: he's
0: boy.
1: He's coming into his personality a little more, though.
0: Oh yeah,
1: in some ways. I don't know. He's just seemingly a little more playful. He chills out still a lot, but he's more. I don't want to say more attentive, but in some ways, maybe, you know, maybe it's the fact that it's getting to be spring, you know, there's more opportunities to be outside, but he's watching instead of going and kind of chilling out and, you know, just relaxing with Delaney, he's kind of watching what I'm doing more, you know, and so he'll follow both of us around. Hey, are we going to go do something? You know, and he's just totally, you know, in the moment, you know, watching everything is going on and not missing a thing. Whereas I think when he first came home, it was difficult for him to kind of get used to the weather. And so he'd kind of chill more.
0: Well, and plus, I don't know this, but I'm guessing, you know, he was thinking, you know, along the lines of however a dog thinks, okay, is this
1: exactly,
0: this, like,
1: that's what I was thinking too.
0: Am I staying here? I mean, are these my people now? I mean,
1: He's finally realized he's got his forever place.
0: Like, this is the permanent home, yeah.
1: Yeah, I think he's finally realized that, because he just seems more settled. That's what I'm looking for.
0: Because I lived at this other place with all these other dogs and stuff, and now they're I'm here, and I don't know, you know.
1: Yeah.
0: No, that's good that he's figured it out. But I'm not surprised. He's a very observant dog.
1: He runs to the freezer when he hears ice.
0: Yeah, that's observant, all right. Yeah, I've seen it, you know, many times where you'll get up and he'll get up right after and follow you wherever you're going.
1: Yep.
0: Yep. All right. Well, let's have a little Steely Dan music, shall we?
1: All right.
0: From Gaucho, this is Third World Man on Stateside Saturday from Ultimate Radio.

0: I wasn't it a hit?
1: It should have been Stranger from the Electric Light Orchestra and the Secret Messages album.
2: Yes, that definitely should have been a hit.
1: It was a single. It just didn't happen to go anywhere.
2: But
1: just a damn good song. And the last one we're going to play because we're out of time, baby.
2: Yep.
1: We got to go.
2: We'll be back next week.
1: Yeah. Come back next week. I'll try to be more awake.
2: Yeah, that'd be a good thing.
1: I'll do my best. But
2: we made it through the show.
1: We did. We did.
2: Now you're
1: going
2: to go take a nap.
1: No, I'm going to go outside for a while. Figure out my lunch, then I'm going to go outside.
2: Go find some baseball, maybe.
1: No, I'm going to listen to the Bevy Man.
2: Well, yeah.
1: Yeah.
2: After that, baseball, though.
1: After that, some baseball might have to happen, true. Yeah.
2: Yeah.
1: I'll be back Monday at 4 p.m. UK time, of course, for the Give Me Back My 70s show. And as Rachel said, she and I'll be back next Saturday to do the stateside thing again. You enjoy the rest of your weekend.
2: And we will talk to you in a week.
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1: Prime Minister Keir Starmer says he won't quit despite a catastrophic set of election results for Labour and calls from some of his own MPs to stand down. The ruling party lost a huge amount of support in former strongholds, while Reform UK made big gains. Speaking in Essex yesterday, their leader Nigel Farage celebrated the party's victories.
2: Unbelievable. In fact, we haven't just crushed the red wall. Today, in
0: online, across the UK and around the world, this is Ultimate Radio.
1: Prime Minister Keir Starmer says he won't quit despite a catastrophic set of election results for Labour and calls from some of his own MPs to stand down. The ruling party lost a huge amount of support in former strongholds, while Reform UK made big gains. Speaking in Essex yesterday, their leader Nigel Farage celebrated the party's victories.
2: Unbelievable. In fact, we haven't just crushed the red wall. Today in Essex, we've crushed the blue wall as well.
1: The UK is stepping up preparations to safeguard vital shipping lanes in the Strait of Hormuz. Destroyer HMS Dragon is being deployed to the Middle East, ready to join a multinational mission led by Britain and France. And Fabio Wardley and Daniel Dubois face each other in their all-British heavyweight world title fight in Manchester tonight. They're scheduled to make their ring walks at about 11 p.m. That's the latest from Radio News Hub. I'm Dave Cronin.
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1: Showers across Wales and the Midlands will ease overnight. More showers moving into Scotland, but elsewhere, clear skies developing. Lows of around 6 degrees Celsius.

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that's it, everything's working. Lulu, me, the peaceful heart, starting things off for yet another Saturday night. God, friggin' hell helpers. I know he said something else there, but hey, yeah. Hey, watershed, no. Thanks to Jim, thanks to Rachel for Stateside Saturday. Back next week, Jim will be here from on Monday. Yes, give me back my thingy-me-bob, 70s. Right, here we go for another Saturday night. So with whatever's coming up over the next 3 hours, I shall tell you in a few moments' time. Let's do two more. One from the 70s, one from the 80s. From the 70s, let's go with Queen and Keep Yourself Alive. There's a good thing, isn't there? Well, it definitely is a good thing. Good evening.

da da da da da. Def Leppard, Animal, Queen, Keep Yourself Alive, Me the Peaceful Heart, Lulu, starting off tonight's Saturday night show here on Ultimate Radio. Just got here as well. Ooh, dear me. There's a cater, right there. Very close. Thanks again to Rachel and Jim. Said they'll be back. Right, what we got this evening? Well, the Saturday connections here. It's another last minute change around with that, because it was going to be one thing, now it's going to be another thing. It's all about three songs, three artists. What's it going to be, the connection? What connection have we got set up for that? I'll clue you in a little bit this evening. It might be a bit tricky, or you might just get it straight away. It sounds a stupid thing to say, but that's how it works. That's your Saturday connection. I do have a memory theme. Anybody feels like playing with that, it's fine. If not, because we could just play the music from the 60s, 70s and 80s. More than happy to do that. Nighttime wanderings. I think we've done this one before. Whether it's official, whether you've been allowed to stay up to watch a particular football match, or you've kind of gone against the rules of your parents and you've crept out the house to go and, raid an off-licence or something like that, or you've been out getting up to misdemeanours, you've broken rules, you've gone out, you've crept out in the middle of the night, memories of things like that, and late-night feasts, late-night stay-ups, all-night stay-ups, Ian at ultimateradio.co.uk. And anything else we can throw at you, then certainly will this evening on the Saturday Night Show.

mixing the music up a little bit this evening. Casanova. Oh my goodness me. Where did they dig that one up from? 18 minutes past 7 on this Saturday evening here in the UK. A very wet, damp evening here in West Yorkshire. I hope it's a little bit better wherever you are. This is Captain and Tennille.

Martin and Tennille, Love Will Keep Us Together. All right, give up that rubbish. Stop applauding. 23 minutes past seven. Very good evening. Hope you're okay. Hope you've had a decent week. If not, hope you're having a fairly decent weekend. It's making up for it. And Laura's being very rock and roll tonight. This could be very interesting. I get the impression that there have been explosions happening in the Laura Norton household with a bucket of tea, bit of cider in there, biscuits chucked in. Mix it all up. Marvellous. Good evening. Good evening to you as well. Thank you for your email. Good evening to Bev as well. I see your name. Your email was blank though. But a good evening to you. Gemma. Oh, Gemma, Gemma. I don't know what those fingers were on your message. I tell you, you were sticking fingers up at me. Someone needs to. Great to have you along. Thank you. And Detsy, good evening to you there in Manchester. Oh, Saturday night. Thank goodness this is around again. Well, we have got the Saturday Connection coming up very soon. Three songs, three artists. But where am I going to go with it this time around? I haven't a clue, really. Well, I'll let you know. I'll let you know when it comes around to it as well. Also, what else we got? There is a memory theme. I don't know. I was walking up and down the hallway just before this, and I had absolutely no idea of what to do, and this kind of struck me about getting out at night or staying up for something at night. I was just thinking about the upcoming World Cup football, where a lot of the kickoffs are going to be fairly late, and no, we don't need permission to stay up to listen to it now, but remember way back in the day when you may have had permission to stay up to watch something, or not permission and you broke the rules and you snuck out and you did something really naughty. Let us know about it, Ian at ultimateradio.co.uk. Football time. Now, this is a thing, and I've got Mark to thank for this, because I've steered into a different direction after we heard. I wanted to start the World Cup stuff early, and thankfully, and I've changed my mind about that, because on the chart show last night, as we heard, We Have a Dream, the Scotland World Cup squad song, and I was going to play that this evening, and you can do. It's a matter of taste, isn't it? I think it's rather funny. So I kind of laugh at these football songs generally anyway. And I thought that was the best of a bad crop that particular year. But World Cup ones we'll put to one side. And as I said, we don't need that twice in one weekend. So let's go FA Cup, because FA Cup final next weekend. And traditionally across the years, there's been the FA Cup songs. Oh, when they send their footballers into a studio because they've got nothing else to do on a Wednesday afternoon. And they match them up with some musicians, and they record a tune for the FA Cup final. There's been some awful, awful things. But this one isn't too bad. We go back to 1981, and a final I remember very well. It's Tottenham versus Manchester City. Great replay. I think that was the better of the two games, with the wonder goal from Ricardo Villa winning it for Tottenham Hotspur. So, yeah, we go back to that year, and let's have a bit of Ozzy's Dream, shall we?

Aussie's dream, Tottenham Hotspur, 1981, FA Cup squad, what World Cup squad, what am I talking about? I was thinking about the World Cup, that's why. Just gone 7:30 here in the UK, that is 2:30 US Eastern. Saturday night show. Of course, we've got a race to the centre of the decade as well. I knew there was something there, not in there, that is in there. It's there anyway, coming up after 8 o'clock with the UK number ones. In 1981, talking about 1981, we've just gone back there, haven't we? And 1966 into 1967 with the US. We were number one that was there for ages. And 1984. Moving on with that feature. Right, it's time for the Saturday Connection, where I give you three songs with three artists and get you to guess the connection between the three. It could be something that the artists have in common. It could be something relating to the themes of the songs. It could be something to do with certain words in the songs, hint, hint, that connect in with something else. And that is what we're looking at this evening. Okay, I'm going to give you these three songs. And if you want to guess at it, then feel free to get in touch. Contact me directly over by WhatsApp or ian@ultimateradio.co.uk. Get in touch that way. Have a guess. If you're right or wrong, it does. Well, if you're right, you get bonus points, I guess. But just have a guess and see what you think. So picking a connection between something in each of the songs with something else. And I will clue you in throughout the hour and I'll give you the results. I'll give you the result, give you the answer sometime after 8:30 this evening. Okay, let's get started with this one. Let's go first with ELO and Secret Messages. Good luck.

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3: Ah, it is indeed Ultimate Radio. That was your Saturday connection. This evening, three songs from three different artists. The artist you needn't worry about today, but the connection... Hang on just a second, just a second. Can't have my bloody phone waffling in my head. Oh, dear me. Right. Okay, I'll look at that in just a short while. Now, we've got three songs. It's not the artist we're after, but you're going to put them in there just to give the context of the thing. Status Quo, Paper Planes, you had Jack in a Box, Clodagh Rodgers, and to start off with ELO and Secret Messages. It's the songs, it's words in the songs that connect to something. Damien, good afternoon. Shall we get your name right? Damien, good afternoon. Good evening, even. Shall we get even the time of day right? Damien, good evening to you. I got it right third time round. Good guess, but no, not correct with that. Jackie, Paul, good evening to you both. You've had a guess. Yeah, good guess, but not right. No, not with that. But thank you for having a guess at that. You want to have a go? Ian at ultimateradio.co.uk. We'll send a direct message any other way you know how. Feel free to do so. Also, if you want to hear something, I did have an idea of a theme request, but I might do that next week because I'm going to be even more restricted time-wise next week. So I think we may just go straight into a theme request show next week. So it's a memory I'm looking for this evening. I've already got one, which is great. Thank you, Gemma, for that. All about staying up for things. Whether you did that with permission of parents, guardians, duty teachers, anything like that, whether you did that or you didn't do that, then get in touch, ian@ultimateradio.co.uk. Any requests welcome this evening from the 60s, 70s and or 80s. So your Saturday, you've got the Saturday connection going. Oh, what else you got going? Your chance to get requested. We've got Race to the Centre of the Decade and plenty of great music from the 60s, 70s and 80s. And talking of the 80s... It's Kim Wilde. I wanted to play something from her this evening, and I thought, right, go with this one for you from a bridge.

View from a Bridge, that is Kim Wilde. Right, the Saturday Connection. Oh, Gemma, you are on the right track. You're getting there. It's like you're on a toboggan now. You're on a bobsleigh. And you're just focusing on the end. You've got it. You've got the right track. You've got the right direction. We just need to be a little bit more specific. That's all. As well as the connection, three songs, and it's in the song title. Words within each of the song titles linked together. Secret Messages, ELO. Jack in a Box, Clodagh Rodgers. Paper Plane, Status Quo. But what is the connection? Got until 8:30 this evening to let me know, or have a guess or two. It's all fun. No prizes. Ian at ultimateradio.co.uk. Oh, what a day, what a day. Can't remember it. I'm saying what a day, I just can't remember it. That's kind of weird, isn't it? Weird thing to say. But what about yours? What has yours been on this May? Yes, this May the 9th. We can't really say anything about it. Not like May the 4th. Right, memory theme this evening about staying up. Do you have things? Remember staying up in the middle of the night? Or getting up for a bit of a fight? Well, that's a bit controversial, isn't it? For a football match, for watching the man stand on the moon, anything like that, Ian at ultimateradio.co.uk. If you've got a song to go along with it, that's fine. If you've got a song in general from the 60s, 70s, 80s, that's me decades, then let me know all about that via the usual means. Talking of the 60s, we'll go back next to those with the Four Tops. And...

Good evening to Teresa, Davey, and you've had a guess. So not right, but you're following the same line as other people, which is an understandable one to do. So well done, brilliant. Thanks for having a guess. But I'm going to clue you in a little bit more after the news at 8 o'clock, I think, with that. But it is a connection. There's different words in each of the song titles that connect together. And that's all I want to say just for the time being. I will add something to that after 8 o'clock, which may help you along the way. But thank you for having a guess at that. Now, I'm after your memories, weirdly enough, as I do most Saturday nights. And your memories to do with staying up and whether it be permitted or not permitted. And this, in the case of Gemma, is not permitted, really. But I do like your style and I can remember the programmes in question. She said, I remember being about 10 and on a Saturday night, the American soap and remember the Tiswas spin-off, Over the Top. I was disappointed in that. I thought it was great. I thought it was really, really great. But there was no custard pies. And I like the custard pies in the Tiswas. And it didn't amount to that. I suppose it was a bit more risky, wasn't it, really? And they did different things. No, I'll say no more. Anyway, they were deemed too rude by the boss for me and Adele to watch. So Damien used to leave the front room door open and we'd sit on the steps and watch it, especially the balloon dance. We got away with it for ages. Can you do the balloon dance? That's the thing. Or is that confessing a little bit more? Here we go. I may well have something that you've asked for here. Let me just see. Now, I'm not really, I'm not guaranteeing the sound quality of this because I've got a huge TV folder here with lots of TV themes. So have you got the theme tune to Soap? Well, let's see if this plays well.

Just looking for OTT as well. I don't have OTT, unfortunately. But I just love that. And soap. Oh, all our yesterdays. Is this bringing back memories for yourselves of illicit things you used to watch? Legal. I may say legal. Ian, that's ultimateradio.co.uk. Bringing back memories on a Saturday night here on Ultimate Radio. Thanks for that, Gemma. But what about your memories out there? Let's share them. Here's Abba, Knowing Me, Knowing You. It is Ultimate Radio. Thanks for joining us. With you through till 10.

Alrighty, and now we're down two to go here on the Saturday Night Show with me, Ian, through till 10 o'clock, broadcasting at 192 kilobytes per second right across the UK and around the world. This is Ultimate Radio. Coming up after the news at 8, it's Race to the Centre of the Decades. Good evening.

0: is Ultimate Radio. John Swinney says Scotland needs greater control over its future as he hit out Nigel Farage following Reform UK's breakthrough. The SNP leader made the comments just hours after being re-elected, with Reform winning seats in Holyrood for the first time.
1: The alternative future for Scotland is as an independent country with the greater security and prosperity offered by EU membership and making our vast energy wealth work for the people of Scotland.
0: A Royal Navy warship is being sent to the Middle East to prepare for a possible mission protecting shipping in the Strait of Hormuz. HMS Dragon will be on standby to join a UK and French-led coalition once conditions allow, amid ongoing tensions in the region. And comedian Alan Carr has dismissed rumours linking him to Strictly Come Dancing, saying he doesn't love it enough to host the show. The TV star had been tipped for the role following a surge in popularity after Celebrity Traitors. That's the latest from Radio News Hub. I'm Dave Cronin.
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0: Some heavy showers across Wales and the Midlands will ease overnight. More showers moving into Scotland, but elsewhere, clear skies developing. Lows of around 6 degrees Celsius.
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6: It's a race to the centre of the decade.
7: It is, and if you're bothered, the next news is at 9 o'clock. Oh, it's all doom and gloom, innit? Right, into the second hour we go with Race to the Centre of the Decade. Just a quick resume of what this is all about. Playing all the number ones from... Oh, hello, I've gone weird. Oh, no, that hasn't happened. Just bear with me, I'm going away a minute.

Sorry, folks, we've got a frozen playlist, so that's why I am just trying to fix things, so just bear with me. Again. Okay, there we go. Shall we start that again? I'll give you a resume about this feature, Race to the Centre of the Decade. The idea is playing all the number ones from the 60s, 70s and 80s, but in a slightly different order. Going forwards from the beginning of the 60s, going backwards from the end of the 80s, playing them in duets. And seeing where we meet, hopefully somewhere in the middle, doing that with the UK charts after 8, the US charts after 9. The UK charts were in 1968 and 1981, starting in 68 on the 10th of April for 2 weeks. It's Eurovision time, so that means only one thing.

Congratulations, number one in the UK charts from the 10th of April for 2 weeks in 1968 and from the 29th of August 1981 for 1 week, Annika and Japanese Boy.

Anika and Japanese Boy, number one on the UK charts, even from the 29th of August 1981, there for 1 week. And to the US, number ones from 66 into 67. It's a joint one, it's a crossover one. And 1984 after 9 o'clock. Good evening, welcome along to the second hour of the Saturday Night Show here on Ultimate Radio. Right, Saturday Connection time. And then I will give you another clue with this. Gemma circling in on it. Circling round it, just needed to circle right on top of it and in it. We've got three songs. It is song titles, words from each of the song titles that link in with another. To something topical at the moment, something very topical at the moment. What we got in terms of the song title, Secret Messages, ELO, that was your first one. Jack in the Box, that from Clodagh Rodgers was your second. Paper Plane, Status Quo was your third one. It is three of those song titles, three words. Go on, three words. Link in with something else. Let me know what it is. And it's topical as well. Ian at ultimateradio.co.uk via WhatsApp, via facebook.com/ultimateradiouk. Although I'm having problems a little bit with WhatsApp on the computer at the moment. I need to go back onto my phone. I could be missing out on a whole lot of fun. Woo! Story of my life. Right, here we go. What else we got this evening? Memory themes. Right, things you've stayed up for. Now, whether legal, whether it may be you've had permission to stay up late to go and watch some fireworks or to watch something on the TV, listen to something on the radio, or something not legal, as in staying up to watch something on TV to go and do a visit, an authorised visit, or anything like that. Ian@ultimateradio.co.uk. Send those via email. That would be absolutely brilliant. Hopefully this is going to be me. Right, your requests from the 60s, 70s and 80s as well.

Yeah, there you go. That's Chris Andrews and Yesterday Man from the 1960s. You'd like to hear something from the 60s, let me know, or the 70s or the 80s. Next week, the theme. Now, this was going to be this week, but to be fair, you know, we've got to spread things around just a little bit. The theme for next week is all about nighttime, things you get at night. That is your musical theme. So if you'd got things that spring to mind that you'd like playing next week, then let me know, because believe me, it will help. It will help hugely. Right, our connection, Jackie, you've had a go at that. Brilliant, but not quite right. You are right in a way, but you're not right on the specifics that I'm looking for. Something that connects in with those words. What is the thing? What is the word? I say thing, it's got to be a word, really. It's going to be a word that connects in with those words that make up that kind of theme. Go on, let me know, ian@ultimateradio.co.uk. the songs again, Secret Messages from ELO, Paper Plane from Status Quo, Jack in a Box there from Clodagh Rodgers. And what is the connecting word that connects with three of the words there? And no prizes, just the kudos of getting it right, and nobody has got it specifically right as yet. Let us know. Is a bit of Roxy Music. Your memories as well about staying up. You naughty people, you. Mind you, we've all done it.

Oh yeah, Roxy Music, brilliant. That. Oh, hang on, we're going on to a lazy Sunday. We're going to a Friday night. All the yesterdays, thankfully, well in the past. Now, good evening to group people. I have managed to catch up there, a lovely clubby, groupy place. Good evening to Idel. Good evening to Pete. Good evening to Paula. Good evening to Denise. And anybody else who I've missed out, good evening to you. Jackie's got a connection, right? She's got the connecting word. Brilliant. Well done. You're on there. Teresa, you've got it, but I don't think you realise. I think you've got you. Well, you've certainly gone with the not what I'm looking for. You're on the right theme, definitely. But have a look at your answer. And you've used a word in there, the middle part of it, the middle one on your answer there. You used a word that I didn't use to start off with. And that will give you the answer. I don't know if that makes any sense whatsoever. But if I remind you of the song titles, you've got Secret Messages, ELO, Jack in the Box, Clodagh Rodgers, and also Paper Planes, Status Quo. Hopefully that might help you along the way to get that answer. Good fun. Thank you for taking part in this.

So let's concentrate on those memories of times that you crept down the stairs. You crept down the stairs, past the gun emplacements, past the barbed wire, past the, trip hazards. I did that one day. I did that one early one morning and knocked a hamster cage down the stairs. Oh, I felt rotten, but the hamster was all right. But that's blindness for you. Mind you, I went down the stairs once not knowing I'd gone down the stairs when I was sleepwalking. So that's another thing. That was doing it illegally, but not deliberately. But have you actually managed to sort of go down the stairs and get out of the house? Not sleepwalking. Well, mind you, if you're sleepwalking, I suppose that's a thing. Let me know. Ian@ultimateradio.co.uk. So let's play some of this. I love it. This is Samba Park.

0: do it again. And again, and again, and again. That is the Beach Boys. Teresa, I am not accepting giving up. No, Millennials, but I've just given you a clue. I'll give you the answer, actually, in just a moment's time. Good evening to Mr. Holdaway. Go on, I'll give you your Sunday name, Dave. David Julian, Birmingham, good to hear from you. Right, here goes. The Saturday Connection, this is what we do each Saturday night, where I have three songs, three artists. Sometimes the connection's between the artists, sometimes it's between the songs, sometimes there's a mixture of the three, and I try and give you clues along the way. Well, this one, well, we have had, let's give you the songs again, ELO, Secret Messages, Jack in a Box from Clodagh Rodgers, and Paper Plane, Status Quo. Looking for three words, one word from each song, and then there's a connecting word. And I did say it's topical, so just think, what's been happening in the news very recently, well, this week? I'm not even going on discussing or debating news topics and stuff like that. It's just a reflection. Okay, so that's that. Others on the station do debating and stuff far, far better, and they are brilliant at it. I'm not. I'm rubbish. So let's go with this. Let's pick the words out of the song. Secret Messages. Secret. That's the word I'm looking for there. Box. Out of Jack in a Box, that's the word I'm looking for there. Paper, out of Paper Plane, that's what I'm looking for there. Topical, what's been happening recently, very recently? Well, local elections have been taking place. So it's connected in with that. So you've got secrets, you've got box, you've got paper. And people rightly saying voting as one, but yeah, you're there, but you need another specific word along with that. Jackie's got it right. She's got it right. Teresa's kind of got it right with that. So let's tell you what the word is. The connecting word is ballot. Secret ballot, ballot box, paper ballot. Yes, there you go. Is your Saturday Connection, topical Saturday Connection here. Halfway through the show, get your requests in, 60s, 70s, 80s, all out requests. 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
2: We've got a golden mashup between 9 and 10. We have got another cryptic challenge for you. And the record of the week, of course, how can we forget that? That'll be coming up around 8:15. And we're on the letter K's today for our three lively tunes.
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Alice Cooper, and that is Alexis. I thought that would be just a little bit topical for that. Good evening to Mandy, and good evening to Andy as well. They're on Chicken and I've been learning this because I'd be hopeless trying to remember it just off the cuff. Chicken and chorizo risotto. That sounds very nice indeed. Thank you very much for your message. And Adele, you were definitely in the right direction in terms of the connection. Thank you for having a guess at that. There'll be another connection to next, as long as I can come up with one. My brain, I was just sort of mentioning before, I was walking up and down the hallway today because I had no clue. You know, you think there's some scientific process goes behind this. Well, nothing with my brain anyway. And I should really have a list of these put down, but I kind of tend to sometimes go with the topical and just try and think of up something. And usually that's no problem, but today I was just up and down, thinking, what am I going to do? What am I going to do? And that came to me, so thankfully that's so. So memories, requests all the way through until 10 o'clock this evening when Monique is here with the ultimate party, 2 hours of great, lively party-type music.

Midnight Cafe and Every Day Hurts, 8:45 on this Saturday evening. I was talking about staying up and whether you're doing that with permission or not. And usually with permission, it used to be things like watching the Eurovision Song Contest. I loved that in the 80s. That's coming up. Is it next week? Oh, crikey. It's coming round so quickly, isn't it? But so things like that, or a football match maybe, you know, used to get permission at home to do that. Or indeed, as for many of us, and as common with these types of station, many of us can relate to being at school, staying up. And the only time I can remember at school and staying up, certainly in the early days, was when I was actually stood outside the bedroom being told off and made to stand there facing the wall for talking at night. I don't know if that can count. If you want to include that in your sort of memories, then feel free to do so. But do you remember doing that? Your parents might have done that to you. If you'd been causing a lot of trouble, might have made you stay up half the night cleaning the garage out. Or something along those lines. Ian@ultimateradio.co.uk. Now for some Thin Lizzy. What do you say to that then? From the album Bad Reputation, this is Downtown Sundown.

Downtown Sundown there from Thin Lizzy. And I was thinking about this whole thing about staying up and memories of being awake upstairs and you could hear things downstairs, or and you're sort of creeping down wanting to sort of watch something, or I don't know. And usually it's the sounds also that bring back the memories. And we're going to have to do another audio memory theme one of these weeks, I think, when I get myself and my head organized and with that. And TV themes are always the one, and they always stick with me. Things like Match of the Day, that's a thing that reminds me of being upstairs and creeping down to try and watch it and then getting kicked back upstairs again. This is at home. School is another matter altogether. And another theme I seem to remember from all those years ago. Cagney and Lacey. Remember that, do you? From the 1980s. Mind you, you're too young for that, aren't you, really? Go on.

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Or your memories of late nights trying to get up and out and being told to go back to bed. Or having permission to watch up, to watch something or listen to something special. Then let me know, ian@ultimateradio.co.uk. And just thinking about that, TV programmes, well, there was that, and there was also this as well.

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It's Saturday nights with Ian here on Ultimate Radio, here between 7 and 10 each Saturday night. We have a Saturday connection, also have a race to the centre of the decade. Fourth Saturday of the month is always about Tag the Decades. First Saturday of the month is about the Alphabet Zone here.

Wilson Pickett, Midnight Hour. What a voice, what a voice from 1965. Just shall we just cover those decades, 60s through to the 80s, dropping into the 70s. And talking about the 70s, tomorrow afternoon, straight up the 70s, is going to include There Goes Rhymin' Simon, Paul Simon album from 1973. ELO, at last, featuring them as the featured evolutionary artist of the decade. I've done them on Lazy Sunday before, but not on this one. So going to do ELO tomorrow afternoon from 3. Also, what date is it tomorrow again? Number 10s, that's it. Number 10s from 1970, 76 and 77 in the UK charts after 4 o'clock, the US charts after 5. The birthday diary will be open. Plenty of entries there, and your requests too, all between 3 and 6 o'clock tomorrow afternoon. Good evening to Randall, who's driving down to South Wales. He's in a race tomorrow. You're not in a race now. A nice leisurely drive down to South Wales, listening to us in the car. Like it, on the move. Brilliant. So it shows you can take us on the move on your mobiles. So you're out and about doing things. You could spread the word about Ultimate Radio by playing them our station. You can do that on your mobile phones. 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That's fine. Just ask it to play Ultimate Radio. So great to have your company. Thank you so much for that, Randall. He's didn't have a clue, but Jill got it. Spot on, bang on, the Saturday connection. Right, more music. Let's go into the 1980s with DeBarge and Rhythm of the Night. We're online, we're on your mobiles, as mentioned, also on your smart speakers. This is Ultimate Radio. Good evening to Denise in Cornwall.

0: coming up in the next hour, racing to the centre of the decade, US style, 1966 into 67 and 1984. Maybe some more of your memories, requests, welcome, and just general chit chat here on Ultimate Radio Broadcasting at 192 kilobytes per second right across the UK. 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
2: Keir Starmer is fighting to keep his position as a Labour MP threatened to mount a leadership challenge unless the Cabinet moved to oust him. The Prime Minister will use an address on Monday and the King's Speech on Wednesday to mount a fight back after growing numbers of Labour MPs demanded a change at the top of the party. Sir Keir was speaking to the media at AFC Wimbledon.
3: I think we have to set out the path ahead, and that's what I intend to do in coming days, how we rebuild, how we convince people about hope for the future.
2: British passengers from a cruise ship hit by a hantavirus outbreak are said to be taken to a specialist hospital facility in the UK. They're expected to be transferred to the former COVID quarantine unit at Arrow Park Hospital on the Wirral. And singer Charlie XCX has surprised fans by releasing a B-side to her latest single. The new track, shared on social media, comes just a day after her latest release. That's the latest from Radio News Hub. I'm Dave Cronin.
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2: Sunday we'll see showers in the southeast ease, but will continue across northern Scotland, dry and bright elsewhere with sunny spells, highs of 13 to 15 degrees Celsius.
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0: Here we go, here we go, here we go. The next news, if you want it, is at 10 o'clock. Then, Monique, you will want that. The Ultimate Party, 2 hours. Brilliant, brilliant music there. Right, let's go into this third hour. We've a race to the centre of the decades. It's the US turn this time, where we go to 1984. And starting in 1966, although this number one went well into the first part of 1967 for 7 weeks, the Monkees were there with this song, which was written by Neil Diamond. Yes, I'm a believer.

forever, and that's a mighty long time. But I'm here to tell you, there's something else. The afterworld. A world of never-ending happiness. You can always see the sun. Day or night.

Come on, come on. Let's go crazy. Number one from the 29th of September 1984 for 2 weeks. Right, more from Race to the Centre of the Decades next week as we go in literally into 1967 with the 60s number ones from the US. So we're already ahead of that in the UK with the 1968 ones. All continues next week. Here we go into the final hour of the show. You will be happy to know it is Memories Have Come In. I've got a couple more of those fabulous. If you've got

memory of Venus staying up, whether legally or illegally, you know, getting permission from your parents to do, you know, to stay up and watch something, do something. You've got a special visitor around. Illegal means maybe you wanted to get out the house to go and meet a mate, or you know, you were in school and you wanted to go and meet people in another room to go and eat a lot of chocolate. That sounds a good idea. Even brew some hooch, but we're not going to name names with that, are we? Ian@ultimateradio.co.uk. Looking ahead to tomorrow here on Ultimate Radio, Mark's back with Sunday dinner from 1 o'clock. He has the jukebox in the first hour. If you've not done that before, you need to. You need to get that in your lives. Pick a letter A to J and number 0 to 9. Match them together. 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Good, bad or indifferent. And in between 1 and 3, we'll be giving you a rundown of what's happening over the next 24 hours here on Ultimate Radio towards the end of the hour. And a Saturday comes to an end. I know. It's flown by, hasn't it? Right, your 60s, 70s and 80s requests are very much welcome as well. Between now and 10 o'clock, here on Ultimate Radio, this is Saturday Night Show.

Latin Quarter and Radio Africa. Give you a time check, shall we? It's 16 minutes past nine on this Saturday evening. Now, Mandy is relaying a memory about staying up. She's saying, as a kid, I often struggled to get to sleep. Me and my sister, who is 4 years younger than me, shared a room for a few years. Sometimes my mum would say that if I waited till my sister was asleep, then she'd say I could get up for a bit. As much as I had absolutely no interest in the 10 o'clock news, if it meant I could stay up for a bit, I'd sit and watch it. There you go. Sleep. Sleep, eh? Sleep. The thing is with sleep, I know. No, it's still a big issue in this household, I can tell you. Anyway, so shall we bring back memories? Now, I don't know if this is the up-to-date one or is the old news at 10. Let's give this a go. Oh, it's... There we go. Now, Mandy, here's a thing about getting to sleep and struggling to get to sleep. I reckon if some certain person, which I'm going to play now, would sing you this in person, very gently, I think this, not in a bad way, would put you to sleep, but you would be the happiest person in the whole wide world. So what do you say to a bit of Jeff, Sir Jeff, and Strange Magic?

There you go. That is ELO and Strange Magic, and they are featuring as our evolutionary artist of the decade tomorrow on Straight Up the 70s. That is all capping off Mandy's memory. Jackie, though, she's got a memory here in terms of staying up. I think this might involve school. On the subject of staying up late, I am going to talk about ones that were slightly not allowed. Oh, it's a Fielding memory. It runs in the family, this one. Slightly illegal. Right, when we were at school at the end of term, we would often have a midnight feast. We would buy sweets, drinks, crisps during the weeks preceding. Then we would plan where we would go to sneak off to have our feast. In our very first year, at the end of our first term, we went to the cloakrooms. And a girl 3 years above us and pretended to be the headmistress. She did a really good impression and scared the living daylights out of us all. If I remember rightly, Mandy jumped and threw all her sweets all over the place. Oh, great. On another occasion, we had our midnight feast at the end of the autumn term and then decided to go for a walk outside around what we called the Penny Lawn. However, unfortunately, when we tried to get back in, the headmistress had locked the door on us so that we couldn't get back in. We decided to go into the winter garden up the fire escape and knock on the door to one of the dormitories. We sneaked up the spiral stairs, which was pretty lethal, and the headmistress came looking for us with a torch. She couldn't see us because we had gone up the fire escape and kept really quiet and still. That was a very close shave. I dread to think what would have happened if she had caught us. Luckily for those, the girls who were in the dormitory let us in. Very close indeed, but I would say, you know, illegal. It's ingenuity you'd put it down to, wouldn't you? Ingenuity. It's a good thing for life, escaping and showing good practical problem solving, he says. But I hope the sweets were good as well. Mandy, chucking away sweets, you know, that's no good. There, but thank you for sharing that memory. Jackie said at the time they were listening to the Police album Regatta de Blanc. Was that the first one? The first memory. Anyway, they were listening to that. Gave a couple of suggestions in terms of songs. So I'm going to play this one, Bring on the Night.

0: Lindell, and I'm just dropping in to invite you to my Sunday morning breather every Sunday, 10 till 1 on Ultimate Radio. It's your chance to stop, to relax, to press pause in your weekend. From 10 till 12, it's all about tunes and chat, so we'll catch up on what's been going on in the world, providing it's not too depressing. Then from 12 till 1, it's the weekly mull. It's that moment in the week when I pick a theme to ponder and we all mull it over together. So a bit of thoughtfulness, a bit of fun, and some great music. That's the Sunday morning breather. If you want to get in touch, you can follow at Mull Weekly on Twitter, or you can contact me with your mull thoughts and your music requests by emailing theweeklymull@ultimateradio.co.uk. 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

Be back home again. The tourists there. Before that, so we had Jackie's Memory and also The Police as well. With Bring On the Night. More memories and more another memory coming. This time for Paul, and we'll just come to that in just a moment's time. We're not so far though from Monique with the ultimate party coming up from 10 o'clock. Make sure you stay tuned for that. Now this is Paul's memory to do with staying up. Paul saying, I recall Christmas Eve 1976 when I ended up staying up very late. Normally I would have been in the bed about 8 p.m. but this Christmas Eve I along with my two brothers and four younger cousins were taken to see a pantomime by my cousin Gina. We firstly went to Gina's house for tea and then went to see the pantomime, but I cannot now remember what it was. Not sure when it finished, but it must have been well after 9:30. I must have got to bed well after 10 p.m. and that was the only Christmas Eve I can recall. Remember going to bed and going to sleep almost right away. It does. This is the thing. You're always meant to go to bed really early on a Christmas Eve, and it's doesn't serve the purpose really. It should be later on to get you really tired out, and that's a good way of doing it. Go to a pantomime. Go to the pub. Well, not when you're 8 year old or 6 year old or whatever, however young you may be, but an activity on a Christmas Eve to distract away from wondering if Santa Claus is actually going to turn up is always a good thing. But thank you for your recollection there, Paul. Exactly the kind of thing looking for. And thank you for your memories. So if you've got one you'd like to chuck in very, very quickly, there still is a little bit of time for you to do that. Ian@ultimateradio.co.uk is my email address.

Night Games. Graham Bonnet from Skegness. And it has that ring of Hollywood, doesn't it? Yeah, there you go. Rockers, the Rockers Centre, well, Rocking Central, whatever, Centre of the Universe. That's the phrase I'm looking for. Not quite. Rock, I think they got the wrong one mixed up there, because the only rock that really Skeggy's known for is the mint stuff. But no, that's where he's from. And that's Night Games after he'd left Rainbow. Had a hit with that. Well, your memories, thank you. A couple of thoughts about staying up late. The first time I remember doing that as such, but I'm absolutely sure I'd have done it beforehand. Well, certainly school-wise, would have stayed up late chatting and getting caught. But I can remember New Year's Eve, sometime around 82, 83. Must have been 83, because I can remember listening to Total Eclipse of the Heart, Bonnie Tyler, around that time, and staying up after midnight and thinking I was going to turn into a turnip. Well, it took a bit longer than it did that night, but it's eventually happened. And also, the first time I actually did an all-nighter at school, crikey, must have been 89, 90. Worcester, yeah, I remember doing an all-nighter there, and I kind of thought, yay, I've done it, and just at the end of the night, went in, grabbed a cuppa, had a bit of toast, and went to bed. That kind of defeats the object, you know. If you're going to stay up all night, let's stay up the following day as well, but my goodness me, you try it. It's a hard job. And there you go, sleeping problems ever since. But those are recollections of the nothing too exciting, nothing too juicy, no sort of scandal to tell you about. But again, thank you for your memories this very evening. Right, I've got kind of something, a bit of a nighttime theme with that, and I'm going to follow this up next week with our request theme on the show between 7 and 10, but this would fit the bill quite nicely. Nice bit of jazz with Van the Man and the Moon Dance.

just brilliant. That is Van Morrison and Moondance. Good evening to Fiona. And thank you for your message on the group. Glad you're enjoying some of the music as well here on the Saturday Night Show with me, Ian. Just going to be here for the next quarter of an hour, so let's try and squeeze one or two more tunes in before then, including this one from 1972 from the rise and fall of Ziggy Stardust and the Spiders.

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It's been the Saturday Night Show with Ian. This is The Miracle of Love from the Eurythmics.

Fear of Mix and The Miracle of Love, and that's about it for the Saturday night show. Thank you so much for your company. Let's see what's coming up here on Ultimate Radio, broadcasting live from Merfield, West Yorkshire. I'll tell thee what's happening on this very fine station. Coming up from 10 o'clock, Monique will be here with the Ultimate Party. 2 hours of great banging tunes from right across the decade. To see you out of Saturday into Sunday, join Monique for that. From midnight right the way through the night, it's Holly, the auto DJ, playing the music through into tomorrow morning and towards 10 o'clock. Yes, towards 10 o'clock, when Linda will be here with the Sunday Breather. 3 hours of relaxing, reflective radio for a Sunday morning into the Sunday afternoon, preparing you for that big Sunday dinner you're going to have. Well, you don't know about at the moment, but you will do. 1 o'clock, it's Sunday dinner with Mark. Talking of Sunday dinners, there you go. He's got the jukebox in the first hour. He's got you pick a letter between A and J, a number between 0 and 9. Match them together. You get a big surprise by sending that in to Mark. Could be good, could be bad, could be indifferent. They'll have B-sides up and lots more. 3 o'clock, straight up the 70s. Remember ELO, Evolutionary Artist of the Decade, and the album tomorrow is There Goes Rhymin' Simon by Paul Simon from 1973. And let me know your 70s requests from 6. There's no access all areas with Denise tomorrow, so it will be Holly, the auto DJ, playing the music for 2 hours. From 8 o'clock, it's the folk show with Corrie Stanfield. And then from 10 o'clock, it is the Sunday Breather. No, it's not. It's even the Soul Show. It begins with an S, doesn't it? Soul Shack with Shah Morby. Keep up to date with the latest happenings here on Ultimate Radio by following us on Facebook, facebook.com/UltimateRadioUK. Take it away.

that's me done. I'm exhausted. I've had it. Take care of yourselves. Look after each other. Catch you very, very soon. If not tomorrow, have a great weekend and week ahead. Let's leave you with this one from Elton John. Bye-bye. Take care. Monique's next.

0: is Ultimate Radio. John Swinney says Scotland needs greater control over its future, as he hit out Nigel Farage following Reform UK's breakthrough. The SNP leader made the comments just hours after being re-elected, with Reform winning seats in Holyrood for the first time.
1: The alternative future for Scotland is as an independent country with the greater security and prosperity offered by EU membership and making our vast energy wealth work for the people of Scotland.
0: A Royal Navy warship is being sent to the Middle East to prepare for a possible mission protecting shipping in the Strait of Hormuz. HMS Dragon will be on standby to join a UK and French-led coalition once conditions allow, amid ongoing tensions in the region. And comedian Alan Carr has dismissed rumours linking him to Strictly Come Dancing, saying he doesn't love it enough to host the show. The TV star had been tipped for the role following a surge in popularity after Celebrity Traitors. That's the latest from Radio News Hub. I'm Dave Cronin.
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0: Sunday we'll see showers in the southeast ease, but will continue across northern Scotland, dry and bright elsewhere with sunny spells. Highs of 13 to 15 degrees Celsius.
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4: 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Thank you, Ian, for the past 3 hours. And here we go with the Ultimate Party.

Oh, we lost the music. Sister Sledge opening today's Ultimate Party here on Ultimate Radio. Welcome if you just joined me here. It's great to have you. My name is Monique. I am the Crazy Dutchie. And for the next 2 hours, I'll be here playing a wide variety of music for you. And anything goes as long as you can party and dance to it. I want to say a big thank you to Ian for the past 3 hours. Great Saturday night show. And we keep on going here for another 2 hours, give or take, with the Saturday night party. And so the music goes anywhere we like it, as long as it's upbeat and happy and bouncy. You can have all kinds of good stuff. And, of course, you can send in your requests. Feel free to get in touch and let me know what I can play for you today. 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It's a very easy way to reach me. Or you can also WhatsApp me privately. You can also email crazydutchie@ultimateradio.co.uk. That is crazydutchie at ultimateradio.co.uk, and send me a message that way. So our first request coming up in just a few minutes. I hope you are enjoying yourself and have a nice drink. I have some cola and have a nice party. And from Sister Sledge, Lost Their Music, we go to Denise Williams.

Oh, how? I'm never gonna not dance again. So keep on dancing. Oh, basically, it is, I'm never gonna not dance again, just so, we're just gonna keep on dancing, isn't that? And play the music right until the end. Unfortunately, I won't be playing music right until the end, well, until the end of the show, 1 p.m. in the Netherlands, 1 a.m. in the Netherlands, I mean, midnight in the UK for, an hour and 45 minutes, give or take. I'll still be playing all this party music. And if you tune in, welcome. Lovely that you're here. Hope you're having a great evening and maybe something nice to drink and that you're enjoying the music. Pete is here. Welcome. And I want to say thank you to Ian for the past 3 hours and welcome everyone for joining. And here is a request for Pete. This is Peyto Banton. And UB40 and Baby Come Back.

0: Tiddlers, Mark Fielding here. Now, people always tell me that Wednesdays are the worst day of the week, but I say that's rubbish because from 7 o'clock I'm on the radio, and that's generally a good thing. That's what I say anyway. It's a show which is packed with features like the jukebox from 7 o'clock. There's the full length at 8:30 and the ones after the ones at 9 o'clock. There's loads of other stuff going on, and there's always some ranting and general mucking about going on as well. You can get involved in the show by sending me a tweet at MarkFOnAir if you like Twitter. 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We'll have a laugh, shall we?
1: 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It's your chance to stop, to relax, to press pause in your weekend. From 10 till 12, it's all about tunes and chat, so we'll catch up on what's been going on in the world, providing it's not too depressing. 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It's that moment in the week when I pick a theme to ponder and we all mull it over together. So a bit of thoughtfulness, a bit of fun and some great music. That's the Sunday morning breather. If you want to get in touch, you can follow at Mull Weekly on Twitter, or you can contact me with your mull thoughts and your music requests by emailing theweeklymull@ultimateradio.co.uk. 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

Oh, yes. That was a collection of music there. We started with a request for Pete. And that was Pedro Benton and UB40 and Baby Come Back. And then we had Mabel and Don't Call Me Up. And we just heard Liquid Gold, Dance Yourself Dizzy. So welcome if you've joined us here in the Ultimate Party. My name is Monique the Crazy Dutchie. Lovely to have you. Welcome to Brian and also welcome to Gems. So great to have you all here. So I'll just keep on playing your music. Feel free, let me know if there's anything I can play for you. And here is the next one, Kiss and Crazy, Crazy Nights. What?

Okay. Well, first of all, he's had it again. We found love in what is it? We found love and we got hopeless legs, or how did that go? Yeah, we fell in love and we got hopeless legs. What? Okay, so this happens here in the Ultimate Party. We have misheard lyrics all over the place. And that's actually also what they're seeing in a hopeless place. So there you got it. So welcome, Ryan. Good evening. Welcome. Lovely to have you. Gemma is here, Gems. Idel is here. Fiona is here. Welcome. So great to have you all here. And Idel is requesting this next song for her big sister, Gem. Here we go.

Oh, yes, that was Loreen from Sweden and Euphoria, one of my very, very favorite Eurovision winners, and a great song that I've always liked, and I won't ever stop liking. I don't think I will anyway. So, this is the ultimate party here on Ultimate Radio. It's great to have your company, and I hope you're enjoying the music. If there's anything I can play for you, don't be shy. Get in touch, and I'll do my very best to find and play it if I can. And well, this hour is slowly approaching the end. Just about 15 minutes to go. But not to worry, because there's one more hour after this one. And here is Patrick Hernandez, Born to Be Alive.

0: Oh, yes. Going back to 1989. And that was Sonia. And You'll Never Stop Me From Loving You. Definitely a favorite song of mine. And some great memories there from the year 1989. And I always like to play that song when I can. Wow, this first hour is flying by, but we're not gone yet. Let's have some Shania Twain. And she sings, Man, I Feel Like a Woman.
1: Let's go, girls.

I feel like a woman. Oh yes, Shania Twain. And this first hour of the ultimate party is almost done, but not to worry, because we have another hour coming just after the news. So I hope you'll still be there, and feel free to get in touch and let me know if there's anything I can play for you. Here is the last one for this hour, Soul to Soul, and Back to Life.

0: Radio. Keir Starmer is fighting to keep his position as a Labour MP threatened to mount a leadership challenge unless the Cabinet moved to oust him. The Prime Minister will use an address on Monday and the King's Speech on Wednesday to mount a fight back after growing numbers of Labour MPs demanded a change at the top of the party. Sir Keir was speaking to the media at AFC Wimbledon.
1: I think we have to set out the path ahead, and that's what I intend to do in coming days. How we rebuild, how we convince people about hope for the future.
0: British passengers from a cruise ship hit by a hantavirus outbreak are set to be taken to a specialist hospital facility in the UK. They're expected to be transferred to the former COVID quarantine unit at Arrow Park Hospital on the Wirral. And singer Charlie XCX has surprised fans by releasing a B-side to her latest single. The new track, shared on social media, comes just a day after her latest release. That's the latest from Radio News Hub. I'm Dave Cronin.
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0: Sunday we'll see showers in the southeast ease, but will continue across northern Scotland, dry and bright elsewhere with sunny spells, highs of 13 to 15 degrees Celsius.
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And let me know what I can play for you. So, from Bananarama, we go to Pearls and G-U-I-L-T-Y. Oh, they can spell. I can do it too. Guilty.

Oh, it's hard to go. Chapel Roan. I'm not quite sure whose favorite song this was, but it has been requested. It's really catchy. So I really enjoy it, and I hope you enjoyed it as well. And there's a wide variety of music here in the Ultimate Party. Some oldies, some new stuff, a bit of everything, and there's always some room for requests. And here was a request for Pete, the Out Here Brothers, and Boom Boom Boom. I do hope this is the right version. I'm not sure, but we're about to find out.

Oh yes, that was Fleuriste and sax, and that of course refers to the saxophone. And not so what you just said there, Brian. Also, welcome to Damien. It's great to have you. Hope you're having a lovely evening. And well, before Fleuriste, we heard the Out Here Brothers for Pete. And plenty of room still for requests, and there's one coming up in just a moment. Here are the Four Tops and Loco in Acapulco.

Oh, yes. The Power of Love. Brian really liked that one by Huey and the Huey Lewis and the News. That's the right one. And he says he's really glad he got to watch the musical version of Back to the Future. That song is in the film. And I assume it's in the musical as well. Not sure on that part. And Pete really liked the song before that, The Four Tops. So, wow. This show is flying by. We have another half an hour and then it's done. Oh, but not to worry. Still some great music coming up, such as this request for Damien. This is David Guetta and Sia and Titanium.

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Jamelia, superstar from the year 2004, and we're about to enter the final 20 minutes of today's ultimate party. Aw, the time always goes so fast. There's still some great music coming, and I'll try to play as much of it as I can. And if there's a request, you can still send it. I'll try my best to play it. So, going to continue with Dua Lipa and Kylie Minogue and Real Love. Let's try Real Groove, but still.

Oh, yes. They see you on a saw. And jump to the beat. And well, jumping and partying definitely sounds good. And time is running out on this ultimate party. But as always, it's always a lot of fun. And it's really because of you, because you're all here to party with me. Party by yourself is not fun, is it? This next song is Clean Bandit. And this is together with Demi Lovato. This is Solo.

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In a little like 9 minutes, it is midnight in the UK, and you'll have a holiday on a DJ taking you through the night. And there's some great shows coming. 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So, this next one is Jess Glynn and Hold My Hand.

Oh yes, Justin. And hold my hand. This party is to an end. Be good to yourselves and each other. See you next week, but pre-recorded, because next week is Eurovision. So it will be pre-recorded, and more on that is coming up. Here is the final song, Laura Branigan. Oh, yes, it's Gloria. Be good to yourselves and each other. Good night. Sleep well.

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1: John Swinney says Scotland needs greater control over its future, as he hit out Nigel Farage following Reform UK's breakthrough. The SNP leader made the comments just hours after being re-elected, with Reform winning seats in Holyrood for the first time.
2: The alternative future for Scotland is as an independent country with the greater security and prosperity offered by EU membership and making our vast energy wealth work for the people of Scotland.
1: A Royal Navy warship is being sent to the Middle East to prepare for a possible mission protecting shipping in the Strait of Hormuz. HMS Dragon will be on standby to join a UK and French-led coalition once conditions allow, amid ongoing tensions in the region. And comedian Alan Carr has dismissed rumours linking him to Strictly Come Dancing, saying he doesn't love it enough to host the show. The TV star had been tipped for the role following a surge in popularity after Celebrity Treasures. That's the latest from Radio News Hub. I'm Dave Cronin.
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1: Sunday we'll see showers in the southeast ease, but will continue across northern Scotland, dry and bright elsewhere with sunny spells. Highs of 13 to 15 degrees Celsius.
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0: and Liz. Mark Fielding here. Now, people always tell me that Wednesdays are the worst day of the week, but I say that's rubbish because from 7 o'clock I'm on the radio and that's generally a good thing. That's what I say anyway. It's a show which is packed with features like the jukebox from 7 o'clock. There's the full length at 8:30 and the ones after the ones at 9 o'clock. There's loads of other stuff going on. There's always some ranting and general mucking about going on as well. You can get involved in the show by sending me a tweet at MarkFOnAir if you like Twitter. If you don't, send me an email to mark@ultimateradio.co.uk and join me from 7 o'clock every Wednesday. We'll have a laugh, shall we?
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1: Keir Starmer is fighting to keep his position as a Labour MP, threatened to mount a leadership challenge unless the cabinet moved to oust him. The Prime Minister will use an address on Monday and the King's Speech on Wednesday to mount a fight back after growing numbers of Labour MPs demanded a change at the top of the party. Sir Keir was speaking to the media at AFC Wimbledon.
2: I think we have to set out the path ahead, and that's what I intend to do in coming days. How we rebuild, how we convince people about hope for the future.
1: British passengers from a cruise ship hit by a hantavirus outbreak are set to be taken